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7: Have you ever noticed that you mostly breathe through one nostril at a time? Even when you're not sick, even when your allergies aren't bothering you. The body actually switches the dominant nostril as frequently as every 2 hours while we're awake. That's according to Adam Taylor, an anatomy professor at Lancaster University in the UK. This alternating cycle is automatic. It's regulated subconsciously by the hypothalamus in the brain, he said. Your body does this to give each nostril a chance to rest and repair, so they don't get too dried out, which could make it easier for pathogens and inflammation to cause damage. Now, Taylor also said, studies suggest the left nostril may be more dominant, and when the right nostril is dominant, the body is in a more alert or even stressed state. Who knew? Pretty fascinating stuff. I'm Dr. Sanjay Gupta, helping you live a better life.
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Jason Aldean, Backroads of My Memory on 103.3 Country. I saw him at Kane Brown's Bar the other night for the special preview party. Clammed up and didn't say hello. I don't like to be that person. I just say, hey, hey, hey. I'm still a fan. I still get nervous. They just gave me a microphone. It's John Party and She Drives Away.

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B-O-O-T-S. Boots to 615-737-1033. Shoot me a text. You might be going to our country kickoff show, Skydeck, Tuesday night, June 2nd. Dustin Lynch, Vincent Mason, Wyatt Flores, Dalton Davis, Alexandra Kay. 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
5: 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First of all, I'll tell you this. 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But AI can also hallucinate, provide bad advice, and be just as confident when it does that. If you do decide to plug any personal medical information into one of these chatbots, you should know that while the companies that created them have robust privacy protections in place, they are not bound by HIPAA, like your healthcare provider is. 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Always get a second opinion. And remember, if you ever experience concerning symptoms, skip the AI consult and head straight to the ER. I'm Dr. Sanjay Gupta, helping you live a better life.
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Trey Penley, Family Man on 103.3 Country. I'm Justin. 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Justin Off Air. Text me the word boots, though. 615-737-1033. That is how you win your way into our country kickoff show. It's Cody Johnson and Traveling.

Stephen Wilson Jr., Year to Be Young, 1994 on 103.3 Country. Country kickoff tickets. Okay, we got them all night long until midnight. Then all week long on the Jesse James Morning Show, starting tomorrow, they got your tickets as well. We're getting you in.

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11: A better life with Dr. Sanjay Gupta.
12: If you are struggling with substance abuse, alcohol, pills, whatever it may be, first of all, it's nothing to be ashamed of. We know addiction is a brain disease, and we also know getting into recovery can be tough. Also, in case this helps, I want to tell you about a new study at a Harvard School of Public Health, which found that spiritual belief, the idea of a steady religious practice, had a protective effect from addiction. Experts we talked to told us there were probably a few reasons why this might be the case. Number one, excessive drug and alcohol use would not be the norm in a religious community, and people want to fit in. Two, a belief in a higher power provides people with hope and solace, great foils for addiction. And three, and I think there's some merit to this, regular attendance in a faith community also provides connection. Just like in AA, camaraderie and social support is often what you need. I'm Dr. Sanjay Gupta, helping you live a better life.
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not jealous that Ella Langley is at the islands right now. Jealous she's eating a turkey sandwich. That's what it looks like on the beach. Nothing hits better than a fresh turkey sandwich while sitting on the beach. I don't know what it is. It's a perfect combo. Ella, Morgan Wallen, and I Can't Love You Anymore.

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That is how you win your way in to Country Kickoff. Dustin Lynch, Vincent Mason, Wyatt Flores, Dalton Davis, Alexandra Kay, Skydeck on Broadway, Tuesday night, June 2nd. 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
5: We've talked a lot about measles over the past year, but mumps has largely flown under the radar, even though it's been making a bit of a comeback as well. That's because fewer people are getting the MMR vaccine, which stands for measles, mumps, and rubella. The vaccine's been around for decades. It is effective. It is safe. What makes mumps outbreaks difficult to contain is that symptoms usually don't appear for 2 to 3 weeks after someone's been exposed. And that can make it hard to pin down where that exposure took place. And someone who is infected can transmit the virus to someone else before they are symptomatic. If you get sick, which could manifest like a run-of-the-mill respiratory virus or the telltale swelling of your cheeks and jaw, all you can really do at that point is to treat the symptoms and also isolate yourself so you don't infect anyone else. I'm Dr. Sanjay Gupta, helping you live a better life.
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Jacob Hackworth, what took you so long on 103.3 Country? I've got Kojo, Morgan Wallen on the way, Coe Wetzel now. What a lineup. The stars aligning.

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did feel like the luckiest man alive. The Mac salad was ice cold today. Not lukewarm. Has to be almost frozen, in my opinion. Hardy, luckiest man alive on 103.3 Country.

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0: Life with Dr. Sanjay Gupta.
1: If you are struggling with substance abuse, alcohol, pills, whatever it may be, first of all, it's nothing to be ashamed of. We know addiction is a brain disease, and we also know getting into recovery can be tough. Also, in case this helps, I want to tell you about a new study at a Harvard School of Public Health, which found that spiritual belief, the idea of a steady religious practice, had a protective effect from addiction. Experts we talked to told us there were probably a few reasons why this might be the case. Number one, excessive drug and alcohol use would not be the norm in a religious community, and people want to fit in. Two, a belief in a higher power provides people with hope and solace, great foils for addiction. And three, and I think there's some merit to this, regular attendance in a faith community also provides connection. Just like in AA, camaraderie and social support is often what you need. I'm Dr. Sanjay Gupta, helping you live a better life.
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8: Breast cancer is the most common cancer among women in the world. And according to a new study out of the University of Washington School of Medicine, an estimated 3.5 million cases a year are expected by 2050. Now, the good news is we've gotten so much better at screening, earlier detection, and cutting-edge treatments in many countries, including here in the United States. But even here in America, black women have a death rate from breast cancer that is 40% higher than white women, a disparity that exists despite our world-class treatment infrastructure. So what can you do to lower your risk? Eat less red meat? Try your best to manage your blood sugar and your weight? Exercise is really important. Cut back on drinking, quit smoking. And remember this, you should start getting mammograms. At what age? 40. That's when you should start. I'm Dr. Sanjay Gupta, helping you live a better life.

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Wilco Wetzel, Hurts Like You, 103.3 Country, brand new album from him on the way this June. My name's Justin, it's Hardy, and favorite country song.

Stephen Wilson Jr., Gary, 103.3 Country, working on something new, maybe a new music video, but I saw it involved a field and nunchucks, which I feel like we all think we could do those. Then you try and do them, and you just wind up with a whole bunch of bruises. It's Luke Combs, Daytona 499.

0: Yes, we're trying to do things different here at 103.3 Country. We believe here in Music City, you should hear more than 15 songs over and over. 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
3: 20 years ago, the average attention span was about 2.5 minutes. Today, it's just 47 seconds. Pretty disconcerting. That's according to new research out of UC Irvine. But really, this isn't our fault, at least not entirely. We can blame technology and the world around us. Attention, it turns out, is not an unlimited resource. You only have so much of it to give. 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Try to knock out the more complicated stuff during that time. 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One expert said, even trying to visualize where you want to end your day with everything all wrapped up or with tons left to do, that can act as a real motivator. I'm Dr. Sanjay Gupta, helping you live a better life.
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Zach John King, Baker Blankenship, Life Behind Bars, 103.3 Country. Zach John King making his Grand Ole Opry debut a couple days ago. Wore his Pop's boots on stage. Very cool tribute.

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Coming up next week.

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1: A better life with Dr. Sanjay Gupta.
2: Making sure your kids get enough sleep. It's one of the most important things you can do for them as a parent, and yet it's often overlooked. Not only does sleep in the early years set the stage for mental and physical health, it also creates the foundation for how one sleeps later in life. That's according to the National Sleep Foundation. Now, that organization recommends 14 to 17 hours a night for newborns, 12 to 15 for infants, 11 to 14 for toddlers, 10 to 13 for preschoolers, and 9 to 11 for school-aged children. When it's age appropriate, start by talking to your kids about why sleep is important. It helps their body grow, helps their brains learn, helps their mood stay steady. Don't underestimate the importance of a routine. You can even narrate what you're doing step by step to help them along the way. I'm Dr. Sanjay Gupta, helping you live a better life.

Ella Langley, Bottom of Your Boots, 103.3 Country. Jordan Davis does not use the back of his tour bus to sleep. It is the cart kitchen. For him and the road crew play Mario Kart. I feel like that keeps you sane out on the road. Little Mario Kart.

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Devin Adcock, Wannabe on 103.3 Country. I don't know when the collaboration's coming out, but him and Hudson Westbrook teaming up for a song. Speaking of teaming up, got one right here. George Burge, Luke Bryan. It's Ride, Ride, Ride.

0: We believe there's a lot of music here in Nashville, Tennessee that needs to be heard. 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Thank you for giving us a chance.
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1: Colleague of mine was telling me the other day about how their Instagram feed is filled with videos, most of them kind of funny, about how grandparents and friends tend to bulldoze new parents out of the way to get to see their baby. Now, as a dad of three daughters, I know how life really does become all about them the moment those kids are born. But I also know parents are still people, too, who need their own attention beyond being mom or dad. And moms, in particular in those early years, can feel especially invisible in the eyes of other people. So what can you do to stop contributing to what is known as maternal invisibility? Women we spoke to said these two things were the most helpful. When people stopped to ask how they could best support them, number one, or when they took the initiative to handle certain tasks that obviously needed to be done. I'm Dr. Sanjay Gupta, helping you live a better life.

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Here's the deal. I got one more keyword coming up for you in less than 10 minutes to get your way into Country Kickoff. That will be the last of our winning weekend. And then all week long on the Jesse James Morning Show, starting tomorrow morning, 6 a.m. They got your tickets as well. Wyatt Flores, Dustin Lynch, Vincent Mason, Dalton Davis, Alexandra Kay, and you. We're getting you in. The show is next week. We're running out of time.

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To win your way in to Dustin Lynch, Wyatt Flores, Vincent Mason, Dalton Davis, Alexandra Kay, Country Kickoff in a little over a week.

0: 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We try and elevate everything we do at 103.3 Country. 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
1: A Better Life with Dr. Sanjay Gupta.
2: Have you ever noticed that you mostly breathe through one nostril at a time? Even when you're not sick, even when your allergies aren't bothering you. The body actually switches the dominant nostril as frequently as every 2 hours while we're awake. That's according to Adam Taylor, an anatomy professor at Lancaster University in the UK. This alternating cycle is automatic. It's regulated subconsciously by the hypothalamus in the brain, he said. Your body does this to give each nostril a chance to rest and repair, so they don't get too dried out, which could make it easier for pathogens and inflammation to cause damage. Now, Taylor also said, studies suggest the left nostril may be more dominant, and when the right nostril is dominant, the body is in a more alert or even stressed state. Who knew? Pretty fascinating stuff. I'm Dr. Sanjay Gupta, helping you live a better life.
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0: name is Justin. It's 103.3 Country. Justin off air on Instagram. Here with you until 5 a.m. Like always, it is 10 hours of me. Nine too many, but I'm going to give you the keyword one more time. Text me the word kick to win your way in to our country kickoff show in a week and one day.
1: Rumors going all over town. Can't keep my name out the mouth these days. Yeah, they say.

All I can say is soon. I'm Justin. This is The Overnight Ride. Soon. Collaboration with Hudson Westbrook and Gavin Adcock. Maybe this Friday. Usually the teasers lead up to a quick Friday release.

0: It's Wesley Godwin, Luke Combs, Better That Way on the overnight ride. I totally botched it. I missed Luke wearing the Swiss cheese cowboy hat in Green Bay. On top of that, they gave him a custom cheese head. You know, Packers fans wear them. Said Combs on the back. Cheesy Combs. So at the end of this week, he will be in Canada. Still no prediction on who is going to shotgun a beer with him. Hockey players? I feel like that's the easy one. I'll give it some more thought.
1: Be right back.
2: 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Thank you for being part of our family. The overnight ride will be right back.

0: Thomas Rhett going out on tour for a couple dates with Niall Horan from One Direction. Admitted he is a boy band fan. I feel like people don't want to admit it, but when you grow up around it, you have a lot of girl cousins and sisters like I do. You know, you wind up knowing a lot of boy band stuff.
1: Did

0: Let's recklessly speculate because that's what we do. My name's Justin. This is the Overnight Ride. Riley Green told us a lot of collaborations on the new album. It was called Hanging Out with Shaboozy, Zach Top, and Michael Bublé. The last one. Very interested to see if that comes to fruition.
1: If you showed up, I wouldn't let you in.

0: Gavin Adcock, wannabe on the overnight ride, celebrating a weird anniversary over the weekend. 1 year since he drove too fast, and the infamous mugshot went viral, which then immediately became a t-shirt, and then immediately became a song. T-shirt song within like 48 hours of him driving too fast. And now he's saying new music is on the way, which will not involve him driving too fast, which is a good thing.
1: The Overnight Ride. The Overnight Ride. 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We'll be right back.
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Ray Chesney, Carry on the Overnight Ride. It is a crappy day here in Nashville. Just listen to that song. Pretend I'm at the islands. That's what happens. When it rains outside, I listen to Kenny and Jimmy Buffett.

find out what Lil Cash is doing. They're teaming up with Parmalee for an island song. Clips are floating around. No release date yet. Excited to hear the entire thing.

on the overnight ride was spotted at a graduation here in Nashville a couple days ago. I don't think it was the viral one. I don't know if you've seen this. The kids graduated in the rain. People were upset about it. I get it. It should have been inside. But now your graduation is very, very famous. 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You're probably still drying out.

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1: I will not take the low-hanging fruit. I will get ahead of this and say I'm not making jokes about it. I'm Justin. This is the Overnight Ride. New products coming to Taco Bell, a place which I love. I stick with the classics, though. Just a beanie cheese and rice burrito. They're bringing cold brew coffees and cold foams to Taco Bell. There's so many obvious jokes here. So many. And maybe other radio stations will make jokes about what will happen when you combine Taco Bell and coffee together. I won't. We'll just say it'll be a good day and you should be near the facilities.
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Very viral moment at the ACM Awards. Lauren Elena's husband taking his jacket off and waving it above his head. I happened to be in the same place as him the other day, Kane Brown's bar. He took his shirt off and waved it around his head. It's now his thing. Here's Lauren, Chase Matthew, All My Exes on the Overnight Ride.

0: Blake Shelton, stay country or die trying on the overnight ride, finally made his wife's residency in Las Vegas. So Gwen Stefani's band, no doubt what she started with, residency at the Sphere in Vegas. At the same time, Blake Shelton had his residency once again. Couldn't catch a show the first couple weeks. Was booked on opening night. Finally made it. Videos going viral of him in the crowd, cheering for Gwen, congratulating her, and then getting like a really cool No Doubt jacket, which I kind of want. Ska will never die.
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Done for. Max McDowell, done for on the overnight ride. The song called Different Around Here. I'm trying to think of things we did different around here back in the day when having a barbecue. My family's mac salad, baby shrimp inside.

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Jason Aldean and his children spending time in their bedroom singing and rehearsing, hoping they can audition for a singing competition in the near future.

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did some recon for us at Kane Brown's new bar on Broadway here in Nashville. My name's Justin. This is The Overnight Ride. The cocktails are named after his songs. There is a limited food menu, but here's the one thing. They serve the cocktails in those steel glasses. They kind of look like solo cups. I guess they're aluminum. They're the best. The ice doesn't melt. They stay cold. You can keep using them. Just love a good cup.

are officially into barbecue season. My name's Justin. This is the Overnight Ride, which brings up a lot of things. Like, what kind of condiments are we going to have? What kind of sides are we going to have? What blend of burger meat are we going to have? Now, there's a few things here. Number one, if I'm going to someone's house, I think I'm okay with generic.

Alexandra Kay loves her coffee, also loves burgers. During the month of June here in Nashville, I believe at Cletus Burger, a good burger spot, she has her own signature burg with pink ranch. It's just ranch dyed pink, but pickle spears as well. She loves pink, and now we have pink ranch. Here's AK and Straight for the Heart. Ready?

My name's Justin. This is the Overnight Ride. Instagram is always Justin Off Air. 615-737-1033. It is Jordan Davis. And turn this truck around.

0: Luke Bryan, Country and She Knows It on The Overnight Ride. Getting a little bit of backlash online. So he's been releasing new songs from his album Signs that's due out at the end of this summer. The song I'm talking about is Fish, Hunt, Golf, Drink, where it talks about fishing, hunting, golfing, and drinking. It is a simple song. The tune is good, but of course it's getting criticized across the internet. The only way you could respond is kind of by this. He said, well, I'm learning that no one wants to just have fun anymore. I choose to have a damn blast. Either come along or go be blah. Calling someone blah. Pretty good clapback. I'm sure this will unfold more, but I'm sure Luke will be clever online continually.
1: 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The Overnight Ride will be right back.
2: 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And here are the top songs trending in Nashville. Last.

Shane Prophet, Long Live Country on the Overnight Ride. He's got a new song out this Friday in celebration. Did some donuts on his ride-along mower. It's the band Perry, Psychological on the Overnight Ride.

Low Cash and Parmalee teaming up for something very interesting. Number one, that's a whole bunch of people singing on one song. Number two, it's the Pina Colada song, you know? If you like pina coladas. But they changed the lyrics. Not sure when it's out. They are teasing it right now. Could be the song of the summer. It's Low Cash and Hometown Home.

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0: name's Justin. This is The Overnight Ride. Who's this?
1: Jeff the Joke Guy.
0: Jeff the Joke Guy calling from Dallas, Texas. We'll make you laugh, make you groan, make you think, give you life advice. What's going on?
1: So I've decided I'm going to take up a new habit. I'm going to fart when people hug me. Makes them feel strong. I was wondering, what soap should I use to clean my pet dolphin? Then I realized an all-purpose cleaner would be best.
0: Oh, man.
1: That's a groaner.
0: That's good.
1: I was at a party the other night, and somebody asked me what kind it was. I said, I don't know. Pass me that trombone, and I'll find out. So I blew the trombone outside the window, and someone yelled, who's that playing that damn trombone at 2 a.m.? This is Jeff the Joke Guy, signing up.
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My name's Justin. This is the Overnight Ride. Nate Smith taking to the internet the other day, complaining about social media and how he's got to make all these lip syncing videos and how they got to go viral. And not a lot of people are going to watch them. And he just wants to make music. And honestly, I kind of agree with him. Let's just have fun. Do what we do best. And make stupid videos for the internet. Nothing too serious. We're taking everything too seriously. Have fun. Here's Nate and Bulletproof on the Overnight Ride.

We are now entering the time where time disappears. I'm Justin. It's the Overnight Ride. Long weekends. Might be taking a vacation soon. Weather gets warmer. Start forgetting what day it is. Take a few days off. Oh, it's Wednesday? No, wait, today's Tuesday. See what I'm saying? Here's Megan Maroney in Beautiful Things.

I'm Justin. It is the overnight ride. Zach John King making his Grand Ole Opry debut just a couple days ago. When he stepped on that stage, he was wearing his Pops boots in honor of him. Pretty cool. Let's get to drinking on the overnight ride. Nine.

0: Stephen Wilson Jr., Gary on the overnight ride, was challenged to do some Gary puns because when he plays harmonica on stage, they call it Garmonica. So he said, Gare of the dog, Garely hanging on, ripped off some names, Gary Busey. If you had a Gary pun, what would it be? I Gare you to move. Or truth or Gare.
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My name's Justin. It is the Overnight Ride. You can always catch me on Instagram, Justin Off Air. I did make a reel with my friends ahead of Trace Atkins. I would enjoy your view on that. So corporate is like, wow, he does really good online content. Because it's been lacking. Right now, Blake Shelton. And let him in anyway.

Good morning, good evening, whatever time of day it is for you. Always happy that you are here. My name is Justin. This is the Overnight Ride. Positive note, short work week gets most of us through. Here's Josh Ross and Hate How You Look.

0: Now that we're officially into hot dog season, let us provide an opinion. My name's Justin. This is the Overnight Ride. A few friends and I got together yesterday. Kind of rainy, kind of not great weather here in Nashville. So I said, I'll cook up some hot dogs. And by that, I meant in the pan. Because I live in a world where the grilled hot dog is subpar. I just don't know what it is. And I love hot dogs. I am a hot dog person through and through. I see a dog, I'm getting down. 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But on the grill, I'm just not a fan. I don't like how it gets crackly, how the skin, the casing kind of shrinks. It is unattractive. Pan fried or flat top fried like a classic hot dog place is a superior one to me. Now, you might not like this. That is okay. I'm just not into the grilled hot dogs. And people tell me all the time, well, you haven't had one that I've made. I'm like, unless you're showing me you ground up the mystery meat and shoved it in the casing, then you're never going to convince me. The pan-fried hot dog is number one. The grilled hot dog might even be number three. I might even take it that extreme.
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Jacob Hackworth, what took you so long on the overnight ride? Russell Dickerson looks like he's building a new house. And to christen it, sang some Michael Bolton inside as he inspected what was going on with a glass of wine. Is that how you christen a house? Michael Bolton and a glass

0: Jordan Davis turned this truck around on the overnight ride. The only thing exotic I've ran into on a golf course is an alligator. I don't even think that's super exotic. Jordan Davis was golfing and there was a camel. It was behind a fence. Like if it was on the course, I guess you call the clubhouse. Would they even believe you?
1: I threw

0: Ella Morgan, I Can't Love You Anymore on the Overnight Ride. Looks like Ella was down at the islands for some time off, and the only proof she had was a picture of her dogs and her holding a sandwich by a palm tree.
1: We're here for you. Second and third shifters, we are here for you. More of the Overnight Ride is next.

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Instagram, Justin Off Air, 615-737-1033. Stan and Shay, and say so.

Dylan Scott threw a beer out to the crowd the other day. 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If you're tossed a beer, you got to catch it. Practice at home. Pretend you're Stone Cold Steve Austin.

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2: A colleague of mine was telling me the other day about how their Instagram feed is filled with videos, most of them kind of funny, about how grandparents and friends tend to bulldoze new parents out of the way to get to see their baby. Now, as a dad of three daughters, I know how life really does become all about them the moment those kids are born. But I also know parents are still people, too, who need their own attention beyond being mom or dad. And moms, in particular in those early years, can feel especially invisible in the eyes of other people. So what can you do to stop contributing to what is known as maternal invisibility? Women we spoke to said these two things were the most helpful. When people stopped to ask how they could best support them, number one, or when they took the initiative to handle certain tasks that obviously needed to be done. I'm Dr. Sanjay Gupta, helping you live a better life.
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1: A Better Life with Dr. Sanjay Gupta.
2: 20 years ago, the average attention span was about 2.5 minutes. Today, it's just 47 seconds. Pretty disconcerting. That's according to new research out of UC Irvine. But really, this isn't our fault, at least not entirely. We can blame technology and the world around us. Attention, it turns out, is not an unlimited resource. You only have so much of it to give. Start paying more attention to what times of the day you seem to be at your mental peak. Try to knock out the more complicated stuff during that time. It's also important to take breaks every so often so you can more easily lock in when you're trying to concentrate. One expert said, even trying to visualize where you want to end your day with everything all wrapped up or with tons left to do, that can act as a real motivator. I'm Dr. Sanjay Gupta, helping you live a better life.
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0: three times now, I've had to stop myself because it's not Monday, and I'm doing Monday things.
1: Thank goodness.
0: You know what I mean?
1: Yeah.
0: So, it's not Monday, A, and B, yes, short week, love that.
1: Love that.
0: But C, how tired of this rain are we?
1: I am furious.
0: Well,
1: that was... I'm furious. I'm angry. If I would have chose to live in Seattle, I would have went to Seattle, you know?
0: It's been, a week and a half now?
1: Yeah, it's going to be 2 weeks of just constant rain.
0: Yeah, it's awful. But it is a short week. We got to dig people out of the friend zone. We got tickets to give away this morning. Come on, let's go.
2: I got my toes in the water, toes in the sand. Not a worry in the world, a cold beer in my hand. Life is good today.

0: open the junk drawer.
1: Well, you probably didn't subject yourself to it over the weekend, so we got the recap for you. The AMAs, American Music Awards, was that last night or the night before?
2: Last night.
1: All right, so let's just fast forward past all the nonsense and get to the country winners.
2: Yeah.
1: Country winners last night, Male Artist of the Year, Morgan Wallen. Female Artist of the Year, Ella Langley. Best Country Duo Group, Zac Brown Band. Best Country Song, Choosin' Texas. Best Country Album, Am I Okay by Megan Maroney. There was also a pretty cool, and I got to give it to him, because normally this isn't something that the American Music Awards would do, but Darius Rucker was honored for Veterans Voice Award, you know, for artists using their voices to support
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3: All of us can use our voice to support these brave men and women who are serving our country, and absolutely, you know, we got to make sure that they feel appreciated, not just on big days like Memorial Day, but every day we should be doing
1: this. Amen, Darius. Luke Combs. I mean, dude steps on stage and shatters records. That's just kind of his thing now, I guess. You remember back, boy, we told you, was it a month at least ago when he was in Ohio? And the concert drew about 97,000 plus people. And then he broke Garth's record in Knoxville, over 92,000 people. Well, now Luke came to Green Bay and set a new attendance record there, too, at Lambeau Field.
2: Oh, wow.
1: And by the way, he's doing like two nights at all these stadiums, too.
2: It's insane.
1: It is absolutely insane. And the fun stuff he's doing on stage, like, you know, kind of a la Morgan Wallen. Like, you know, he brought out the Green Bay Packers on night one. Like, I think it was the defensive line. And then a bunch of players and coach and stuff on the second night. And he's been doing stuff like that. Kind of like Morgan's walkout. But Luke is doing it during the show.
2: Then
1: they're all shotgunning a beer together.
2: Yeah.
1: Which is awesome. So, I love what's happening.
4: I got a heart like...
2: Okay, well, this is an interesting way to tease new music, but if you've seen the billboards that are popping up around town with the image of, it's like Lainey Wilson in her cowboy hat, and then the message on it says, attention, Lainey Wilson has lost her phone, keys, and wallet, and then there's an instruction to text the word lost to a specific number to help her find them, and in return, you get a brief snippet of a song, a teasing of a song.
1: There's some other things you got to do, too. You got to sign
2: up
1: for something.
2: Yeah, you kind of got to sign up.
1: Just so you know.
2: Yeah. But we also did some digging, and we found out that ASCAP is listing an unreleased track Lainey has co-written with Brandon Lake called Lost Sheep.
1: Now, remember, we told you about that, right?
2: Yeah,
1: we told you about Lainey and Brandon doing some stuff together, because I think there was a little bit of teasing on social media about that, too.
2: Mm-hmm.
1: So, yeah, we had our people, a.k.a. Grunt, dig into this. And, yeah, ASCAP has a listing for that song, Lost Sheep. And here, we called the number for you. Here's the song.

0: that's Lainey? You think that's Lainey Brandon?
1: Yeah, I don't know.
0: Okay, well, we're going to find out sooner or later, huh?
1: Yeah.
0: By the way, we're going to give you a chance to play and win some fact or crap coming up here in the next 20 minutes because, again, it's Tuesday.
1: It's Tuesday.
0: It is not Monday.
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1: A Better Life with Dr. Sanjay Gupta.
2: People have started using AI for all sorts of things, but I cannot think of an area where the stakes are higher than your health. First of all, I'll tell you this. I know doctors who have cracked some seemingly impossible cases with the help of AI, so it can be a powerful tool. But AI can also hallucinate, provide bad advice, and be just as confident when it does that. If you do decide to plug any personal medical information into one of these chatbots, you should know that while the companies that created them have robust privacy protections in place, they are not bound by HIPAA, like your healthcare provider is. Whatever the advice presented to you, take it with a degree of healthy skepticism. Always get a second opinion. And remember, if you ever experience concerning symptoms, skip the AI consult and head straight to the ER. I'm Dr. Sanjay Gupta, helping you live a better life.
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0: Nice weekend, little recharge, right? Get some time.
1: Yeah.
0: And I can guarantee you had a better weekend than the woman I'm going to tell you about in 3 minutes, okay? I mean, we got police, we got the fire department involved.
1: Oh.
0: Yeah, it's pretty ridiculous. Also a little bit scary. We're going to give you details, guys, 3 minutes after Morgan. Come on.

0: Tuesday. Tuesday, not Monday.
1: Whoa.
0: Why am I having such a hard time with that this time?
1: I don't know.
0: It's weird.
1: Yeah.
0: Hey, listen, Fact or Crab coming up here in the next 6 minutes, but don't be stupid. Hope you had a nice weekend. I'm pretty sure it was better than this woman. Police and firefighters. Yeah, 911 had to be called to rescue this woman who got stuck in a tree 50 feet up in a tree. You know how tall? Yeah, that's 50 feet.
1: Yeah.
0: That's huge.
1: That's 5'10".
0: That's very, that is five regulation basketball hoops stacked on top of each other.
1: Ooh.
0: I mean, in a tree. Now, that's a big tree, yes. But imagine, you know, just your regular run-of-the-mill woman here, 50 feet up in a tree.
1: Yeah.
0: And people are like, is that a squint? You got binoculars, honey? Is that a woman in the tree? Well, here's what happened. Her cat jumped up in a tree.
1: Oh.
0: She went up in the tree after the cat because the kitty cat couldn't come down, wouldn't come down. And every time she got close to the cat, guess what?
1: It went higher.
0: The cat would go higher.
1: Mm-hmm.
0: She would go higher.
1: Oh, no.
0: Cat would go higher. She would go higher. 50 feet up in that tree. Don't be stupid. Ooh. So firefighters had to get up there and get her and the cat, by the way. They eventually got the cat.
1: Okay, good. Whew.
0: Really?
1: Yeah.
0: It's the cat?
1: It's the cat for me.
0: I mean, honestly. And, you know, you should have to pay for that. You should have to pay for that.
1: Yeah, but she was trying to save her cat.
0: Okay, you're trying to save your cat, but at one, what are you doing going up in a tree? Just say, come down. The cat's going to come down. Go get some catnip.
1: It might jump off, and then...
0: It's a cat.
1: Right. I don't really know. Is that not what cats... I don't
0: yes,
1: really know.
0: Yes, a cat can jump down or, you know, but are you going to chase... Anyway, everybody's safe. That's the message, right?
1: Yeah.
0: All right, Fact or Crab, guys, in 3 minutes.

All right, come on, let's get after it. Caller 13-615-737-1033. If you do it now, we're going to play some Fact or Crap for these tickets. We're going to do it after Josh Ross

0: A Florida man. That's how we're starting. And that's all you get. A Florida man. That's your tease. Mullet's making news. Coming up in 15 minutes. Now, that should be all you need to pique the interest, right?
1: Yeah.
0: What's going on, Randall?
2: Just enjoying the wet weather, you know.
0: Oh, so tired of it. So tired of it. All right, listen, Randall. Tuesday. I don't know why I'm stuck on this, man. I'm like doing things like it's Monday. 3-4 times I have to catch myself and go, Tuesday for some reason. I'm not. Randall, let's see if we can make you a winner here for these tickets, my man. Grunt has given me 5 headlines. Randall, you got to be right 3 out of the 5 times on whether or not these headlines are fact or crap, all right?
2: Got it.
0: All right, you get stuck, you can use producer Monty over there for help. Many times as you
2: promise.
0: Want. All right. Got lifelines over there. All right, here we go. AI-powered pet translator says it has a 95% accuracy rate. An AI-powered pet translator. Huh. 95% accuracy rate. All right. Fact or crap, Randall?
2: Let's see. I mean, AI is pretty good.
0: Is it?
2: I'm going to say it's probably fact.
0: You want to say fact, and that actually is a fact. That's what they claim. And we got to be careful here, first of all. We don't really want to know what our dog, like our dog, for example. You really want to know what your dog thinks of you?
2: There's sometimes I do. Sometimes.
1: Yeah.
0: All right, man, here we go. Pickleball brawl leaves 17 with injuries at senior center tournament. Pickleball brawl leaves 17 with injuries at senior center tournament.
2: Oh, my Lord. That almost would be funny to watch in the end.
0: You thinking crap?
2: How many injuries?
0: 17 injured. That's a pickleball brawl if I've ever heard one.
1: I mean, they get down and dirty in that.
0: Yeah.
2: That can be pretty good. Let's go fact on that one.
0: All right. Sorry. That one was crap. Thank goodness. We don't need our seniors out there brawling.
1: No.
0: On the pickleball court.
1: No.
0: Okay, here we go, man. Man laughed out of court by judge after he sues Nabisco because the word cracker is racist. Man laughed out of court by judge after he sues Nabisco because the word cracker is racist. Factor, look at you're nervous over there, aren't you, right now? You're like, oh my gosh.
1: I'm like, I don't think
0: did
1: I
0: he
1: can
0: just
1: laugh
0: use,
1: about that.
0: Can I laugh at that?
2: What does, I'll it's hilarious, actually. I'd like to laugh. What's Monty think?
0: What do you think over there?
1: Fact?
0: You want to say fact?
1: Fact?
0: She's nervously saying fact.
2: Let's go with her on this one.
0: You want to go with her on that? Sorry. Sorry, that one was crap as well. All right, listen.
1: Okay. Oops.
0: Randall, we got to get you to the finish line here. We got 2 left. You got to get them both right, okay?
2: All right.
0: Florida Lyft driver uses AI to fake car damage from rider. Fact or crap? Florida Lyft driver uses AI to fake car damage from rider.
2: It's not AI again. I'm going to say fact.
0: You saying fact? Is that what you said?
2: Yeah, I got to go with fact on AI.
0: That's right. That's right. It's a big scam going around. You got to be careful.
1: Wow.
0: Man, you're using like AI photos and then they submit it for damage and then you get charged.
1: That's awful.
0: And you got to fight it. Ugh. See that whole AI thing, man. All right. Randall, here's a situation, buddy. You got 1 left. You got to get it right, okay?
2: All right.
0: Hollywood barber shop offering haircuts and therapy all at once. 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
2: Man, we need those in Nashville.
1: I know, right?
0: I was just thinking, you know, of any place it would be Hollywood. You
1: mine
0: know
1: is
0: I mean?
1: Like my therapist, so.
0: Oh, boy.
2: Oh, man.
0: Imagine being a fly on that wall.
1: Oh, ha, ha, ha.
2: I'm going to say fact. I feel like I've seen it.
0: And that would be right. That's right.
2: Yeah.
0: Wow. Randall, what a comeback, my man. Listen, our country kickoff, buddy, is coming up, and you just got a couple old tickets. Matter of fact, that's the week from today.
1: Oh, yeah.
0: It's Tuesday, remember?
1: It's Tuesday.
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5: 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I'm Dr. Sanjay Gupta, helping you live a better life.
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1: Mullet's making news.
0: Mullet's making news. Now off we go to Florida, where this man was seen on video. You know, because it's 2026 and everything is on video, especially when you're talking about stores and storefronts, right? The guy seen on video first trying to smash the store window with a big rock. Yeah, that didn't work. So he left. Problem over, right?
2: Right, yeah.
0: No worries. Now, he returns a little bit later, mad now, really mad, and with a chainsaw.
2: Oh.
0: Yeah. His plan was to cut a triangle-shaped hole in the store's front glass window with a chainsaw.
2: Okay.
0: A glass window with a chainsaw.
2: That's not, I don't think that would work.
0: Yeah,
2: I don't really know much not
0: gonna
2: about
0: be,
2: that.
0: It's not going to be pleasant.
2: Okay.
0: It's just not going to be pleasant. But, and specific too, he says, I was going to try to cut a triangle.
2: Oh, how nice.
0: Gonna do? Okay.
2: Oh.
0: Very artistic of you. Well, he did break the window with the chainsaw. I'm not sure it was much of a triangle, but he did manage to actually break the window, and he got in.
2: Mm.
0: The whole thing, the rock, the chainsaw, everything, was so he could steal $12,000 worth of Pokemon cards.
1: You've been hit by a smooth criminal.
2: That's
0: guys,
2: it?
0: I don't know for sure, man, but the guy looks like he's got to be in his 40s pushing 50. Okay?
2: He still live in the basement?
0: I would imagine. Probably his dad's chainsaw.
2: Yeah.
0: $12,000 worth of Pokemon cards.
2: That's it? All that work for that?
0: Police were able to track the man down pretty easily because his vehicle and license plate were seen in the security footage directly in front of the store behind him.
2: Okay.
0: The store owner also said the knucklehead was in the store before he came back to break in. So he was in the store looking around.
2: My God.
0: Being all sus. And then he leaves. He waits for them to lock up. And there he comes back.
2: Yeah.
0: With his chainsaw.
1: You've been hit by a smooth criminal.
0: Can't say it enough. Don't monkey with the junk, right?

0: He talks too much. If only he could apply himself. Please, please, keep him home.
1: That would be things teachers wrote on his report card for 500, Alex.
0: The Jesse James Morning Show.

0: Seems like this is the second time in not too long of a time period that we're stuck here. We're on the verge of three losses in a row.
1: Yeah, this has happened a lot.
0: So, and I just actually, I asked Grunt, I said, hey, how's it looking for the friend zone? Because he's the one that initially talks. He's the one that these people contact.
1: Yeah.
0: That's So he just started laughing and walked away from me.
1: That's a good sign.
0: We're going to try and dig my man out of the friend zone, guys. Coming up in less than 15 minutes. Happy Tuesday.

0: trending. Here's what's trending.
1: All right, guys, the U.S. military conducted what it called a self-defense strikes in Iran yesterday, targeting Iranian missile launch sites and boats attempting to lay mines in the Strait of Hormuz. A spokesperson said the strikes were carried out to protect our forces from threats posed by Iranian forces, and that the military continues to defend our forces while using restraint during the ongoing ceasefire. Regional officials did confirm that Iran has agreed in principle to surrender its stockpile of highly enriched uranium. And it happened again. The investigation continuing into the Saturday shootout between a Maryland resident and security service officers near a White House checkpoint access area. Nazir Best, who is 21 years old, opened fire Saturday at the checkpoint, and Secret Service officers returned fire, hitting him, and he later died in the hospital. No officers were hurt. More information now. It's been revealed that NASCAR great Kyle Busch died after severe pneumonia that developed into sepsis. It's awful. His family said the pneumonia caused rapid and overwhelming complications. Busch had reportedly been hospitalized after suffering shortness of breath and coughing up some blood shortly before his death. Just it's awful. All right, listen. All right, come on. Change the subject, right?
2: Yeah.
1: Friend zone. We're going to try and dig them out, and we're going to do it next. Positive mojo, everybody.
2: Tuesday.
1: Okay.
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3: A better life with Dr. Sanjay Gupta.
4: If you are struggling with substance abuse, alcohol, pills, whatever it may be, first of all, it's nothing to be ashamed of. We know addiction is a brain disease, and we also know getting into recovery can be tough. Also, in case this helps, I want to tell you about a new study out of Harvard School of Public Health, which found that spiritual belief, the idea of a steady religious practice, had a protective effect from addiction. Experts we talked to told us there were probably a few reasons why this might be the case. Number one, excessive drug and alcohol use would not be the norm in a religious community, and people want to fit in. Two, a belief in a higher power provides people with hope and solace, great foils for addiction. And three, and I think there's some merit to this, regular attendance in a faith community also provides connection. Just like in AA, camaraderie and social support is often what you need. I'm Dr. Sanjay Gupta, helping you live a better life.
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0: darling.
1: All right, guys. On the verge of three losses in a row. Unchartered territory. Let's see if we can't get ourselves a win. Come on.
2: Because I got friends who won't date me.
1: Thomas, tell us about Catherine.
3: Catherine was totally someone I met entirely randomly, like a complete meet cute at an airport.
4: Oh, no.
1: Like a what?
3: A meet cute at an airport.
4: Jesse, hello.
1: A meet cute?
4: Cute.
3: You never heard of a meet cute? It's one of those very random movie-like occurrences where you meet the love interest.
4: Mm-hmm. A meet cute. Okay. Where have you been?
1: Where have I been? I've been in reality. All right, come on. You got a meet cute going on with this Catherine. So you met at an airport?
3: Yeah. We both had a delayed flight. It wasn't just a few minutes. The flight was delayed for 5 hours.
1: What? Well, I guess you got somebody can't leave. You have a...
3: Oh, captive audience?
1: A captive audience. Thank you. Okay, go ahead.
3: But she was actually making real light of it, you know, making jokes, lightening the mood for everyone, which, you know, I really like, to be honest.
1: Okay, because I was going to say that could go either way. That could make that could take a frustrating situation and make it real bad, but it worked for you. Okay.
3: Yeah, I mean, we were talking, and then, you know, I said, well, let's grab some food, and we grabbed some food together. And
1: nice.
3: It turns out, you know, we were both going on a work trip, and, you know, we both actually, you know, as we're talking, found out that we actually lived pretty close to each other.
1: Wow, okay.
3: The plane ride, when we eventually got to it, was really long because I couldn't get her out of my head. We didn't sit together on the plane. I did, though, make a point to try to see her after we got off the plane as well. And, you know, she even gave me a hug goodbye.
1: Wow.
4: Oh.
1: Okay, so?
3: Well, you know, I honestly chickened out. Like, I wanted to ask for her number. I didn't. And she even lingered a bit. Like, I think about it over and over in my head. Like, she was like, hopefully we see each other again, but, you know, not in airport purgatory. That's, you know.
1: And she just hung out there for a few awkward seconds and you didn't pull the trigger.
3: Exactly.
4: Dude.
1: There goes the meet cute.
4: Yep.
3: Yeah.
1: So you all went your separate ways. How do you have her information?
3: Well, I went to the internet, like we do, and I found her on Instagram and actually found that we had a mutual friend, somebody that I actually know pretty well. So I called her, the mutual friend, not Catherine, and kind of got her story. I found out she's divorced, got a kid, but the kid's graduating high school soon. And she's single.
1: Wait, you got all this information? This is a little scary.
4: Oh, yeah. Oh, yeah, this is normal.
3: Oh, yeah, I would have used the term scary.
1: It's a little
4: He's
1: bit
4: just
1: scary.
4: Collecting data.
1: So you got her number from the friend and want us to call her?
3: Yeah. I mean, it's probably going to blindside her completely.
1: You think?
3: Yeah, but...
1: Man, all right, my man. Thomas, I just needed to be quiet. Go ahead, Grunt. I just need you quiet on the line while we try to call this Catherine here, okay?
3: All right.
1: Wow.
4: This is fun.
1: It was going good, I thought.
5: Hello?
1: Hi. We're looking for Catherine.
5: Speaking.
1: Good. Catherine, don't hang up. My name is Jesse. That's Grunt. That's producer Monty.
4: Hi.
1: This is the Jesse James Morning Show, Catherine. We're live on the radio. Can we talk to you on the radio?
5: Sure. I guess so.
1: Thank you. I know this is weird, and it's only going to get more weird, but let's start with this. Are you single?
5: Yes.
1: Okay. See, we already knew that, which is weird. We'll get to that later. Catherine, we're calling because there's somebody in your life that's got a huge thing for you. They're too afraid to tell you, so they're coming through us to try to get them out of the friend zone with you live on the radio.
5: Oh.
1: I know it's a lot. And again, it's going to get a little more uncomfortable before we're done here. We may be done real quick. But... Now that you know this, Catherine, is there anybody you could think of in your life that we may be talking about? Maybe somebody you're hoping?
5: Gosh.
1: This is somebody that you actually met not too long ago. A few weeks ago.
5: Oh, I did meet somebody at a friend's birthday party a couple weeks ago.
1: No, it's not going to be that person.
5: Okay.
1: This is somebody you, Catherine, somebody you met at the airport.
5: Oh, really? Airport guy?
1: Do you remember airport guy's name?
5: Yes. It's a
1: Thomas.
5: Thomas. Yes, Thomas. Thomas. Oh my gosh.
1: Thomas. Thomas wants to date you.
5: He does?
1: Yes.
5: He never even asked for my phone number.
1: That's a whole other story entirely, Catherine.
5: Yeah. What?
1: I don't even.
4: Maybe we don't.
1: First of all, Catherine, are you interested in dating Thomas? You going out on a date?
5: Maybe. I mean, but how did he even get my phone number?
1: Okay. Thomas did some diving and maybe light stalking on social media, found you on Instagram. You two share a mutual friend. He went to the mutual friend, and the mutual friend gave him all the information. We know that you're divorced. We know.
5: Wait a minute.
1: We know you have a child who's about to, was it a son, is about to graduate high school.
5: Mm-hmm. My daughter.
1: Daughter, sorry, that's going to graduate high school.
5: Wow.
1: Thomas.
5: Oh, my gosh. That is so weird.
1: Is there any desire to date Thomas?
5: I mean, yes.
1: Really?
5: This is just bizarre. Wow. So what are you going to give me his phone number?
1: No, hang on. I'm going to do you one better. Hey, Thomas.
5: Oh, my gosh.
1: To make it even a little more creepy for you, Catherine, Thomas has been on the phone the whole time.
5: Oh, my gosh.
1: Thomas, it's a good time to speak Thomas? Now, my friend.
3: Yes, hello?
4: Oh, my gosh.
3: I feel like the way you're talking about it, though, you're making it a lot worse than it is. Yeah. You're making it, like, extra creepy.
1: It's me, Thomas. I'm the one doing it, yes. All right, listen, she wants to go out.
3: Yeah, I mean, awesome. That's amazing.
4: Aww.
5: Okay, well, how are you?
1: All right, listen, you guys are going out. That's a
2: friends who won't take me.
1: I didn't think she was. I thought she was going to run from that. Wow.
0: Thanks for waking up with the Jesse James Morning Show.

0: Oof, all right, we got a win right there somehow. I love it, man. What you got over there?
1: Fireman Chad said Thomas was really doing his research. He needs a little social help, though.
0: Yeah, uh-huh. Yeah, and then he said, good job.
1: Yeah, good job for making that match.
0: Yeah,
1: Melissa
0: right?
1: said, meet cute for the win.
0: Okay.
1: I agree. And then this one says, Jesse is by far the worst wingman in history. No
0: what?
1: Wonder they're 0 for 3 on getting people out of the friend zone.
0: Not well, 0 for
1: not
0: 3.
1: Exactly.
0: We were on a 2-loss streak.
1: Exactly.
0: But now we are on a winning streak.
1: Yeah.
0: Worst wingman in history?
1: Well...

0: Right back into the fire we go, huh? That the win was short-lived, as always. You know, you got a problem, you can call us, you can write us, and we put it out there to the people. We call it Social Dilemma. If you want to chime in, 615-737-1033. All right, what is your name, man?
1: Hey, what's up? It's Troy.
0: All right, man, we got a serious problem to deal with here?
1: I got something major, guys. I am in a pickle. I've been seeing this girl, and we've been going out. It's very, you know, very casual. You know, I was very happy with it. And she just hit me with some big news as far as that she's pregnant.
0: Oh.
1: Now, here's my dilemma. Not the fact that she's pregnant, you know, okay, that's fine. I want to ask her, is this, you know, I want to take a test. But how do I do that without offending her, you know, and her getting upset? Ooh. So how can I ask the question of, hey, let's, you know, take a test, DNA test, just to make sure the baby's mine?
0: Oof. Wow. All right, man, let's see if we get you some advice.
1: Let me know.
0: All right, come on, 615-737-1033. Are we sure it's not Monday?
2: Yeah. I don't think you can get paternity tested until you have the kid.
0: Yeah, but you're going to have to.
2: I think you just gotta ask. Yeah, you just gotta ask, right?
0: Right? Now you're gonna, you know, you're gonna offend, and that is a pickle. Boy, Grunt was right.
2: It's
0: a tough one, man. 615-737-1033. Come on.
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6: People have started using AI for all sorts of things, but I cannot think of an area where the stakes are higher than your health. 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I know doctors who have cracked some seemingly impossible cases with the help of AI, so it can be a powerful tool. But AI can also hallucinate, provide bad advice, and be just as confident when it does that. If you do decide to plug any personal medical information into one of these chatbots, you should know that while the companies that created them have robust privacy protections in place, they are not bound by HIPAA, like your healthcare provider is. Whatever the advice presented to you, take it with a degree of healthy skepticism. Always get a second opinion. 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
0: Jesse James in the morning. 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

0: weekend, huh? 615-737-1033. My man calls with a social dilemma. Oof, he's been casually... Did he put a time on it? He's been casually dating someone. Super happy. Super Everything's happy. Going great, right? Mm-hmm. And now she is with child.
1: She is.
0: And he wants to know the best way, or should he even approach her about a test?
1: Right.
0: So, what you got over there?
1: So, this is actually a really, really good idea. Abby said, tell her you have family medical history and want to get a full blood work to be sure you're not a carrier of whatever. Isn't
0: then,
1: that
0: like,
1: a really good
0: sneak
1: idea?
0: The paternity out of there?
1: Mm-hmm.
0: Isn't okay.
1: That a good idea? Yeah.
0: Okay. So, devil's advocate, it's yours. Everything's fine. You guys work it out. You're together, which is, you know, the goal, right?
1: Mm-hmm.
0: And then she goes, well, what was all that family history? And he goes, well, I was lying.
1: Yep. Yeah, but
0: all right, what else you got?
1: Samantha said, you just need to sit down with her and talk. Be like, I want to plan our future, but there's some things we got to establish. Yeah, she'll probably get mad at you, but if you guys make each other happy, she'll come around.
0: That is a big thing to establish.
1: It's huge.
0: Thanks for hanging. What's your name?
2: Sarah.
0: All right, Sarah, what are you thinking here?
2: Yeah, I might be an unpopular opinion with a lot of women, but I actually offered my husband, I said, hey, do you want a paternity test? Because, you know, I know it's his and it wouldn't offend me, but I say it's fine to just say, hey, you know, I just want to make sure. Well, maybe don't say you want to make sure it's yours, but I don't think it should be very offensive, especially if she's loyal and she knows it's his.
0: You could see, though, where that would be pretty offensive.
2: You know, yeah. I have, like, 8 brothers, though, so maybe my opinion's a little different than some.
0: I got you. I appreciate you. Thank you. Hey, thank you for hanging. What's your name?
3: Hey, my name is Mike. How you doing?
0: Good, Mike. What are you thinking?
3: There's no good way to do this. You don't win and bite the bullet and take it for what it is, because it's going to come out terrible.
0: Okay, so don't ask, just bite the bullet.
3: No, if you're going to ask. It's not going to turn out good, no matter which way you do it.
0: Okay. I appreciate you, man. Thank you. Thank you for hanging. What's your name?
4: Hey, my name's Kenneth.
0: All right, Kenneth.
4: Good morning.
0: Good, man. What are you thinking?
4: It's better for them to be mad a little bit now than you pay for 18 years of something that you don't know for sure or not.
0: Yeah, and hopefully you can get over the bump. That's what you're saying?
4: Yeah. But, I mean, she's going to get a little mad, of course. But
0: Appreciate you. Thank you. A little mad. Yeah. Hey, thank you for hanging. What's your name?
5: Hey, Tammy.
0: Tammy, what are you thinking?
5: I'm thinking, doesn't he know about the birds and the bees by now? If he's a man, he'll sit down and have a conversation with her.
0: You mean about the paternity, or you mean about the birds and bees?
5: No, it only takes
0: one
5: time.
0: All right.
5: You know, so hello.
0: I got you. All right, appreciate you. Thank you.

0: right, guys, listen, let's get our last word here on this social dilemma. What's your name?
1: Hey, man, this is Ray, boss.
0: What's up, Ray?
1: I mean, I would just tell her, say, you know, I really, really love you. I mean, you gotta be truthful about it.
0: I got you. So lay it on thick before you rip it off, right?
1: Yeah, and then just say, look, you know, I had a terrible nightmare that it wasn't mine, and I love you.
0: Oh, you're going to blame it on, I love you, honey, but I had a nightmare. You're going to blame it on a dream,
2: that's
0: huh?
2: That's a good one.
1: Yeah.

0: We're going to give you a chance to win these tickets here. Some Factor Crab coming up about 25 minutes. What's your name?
1: This is Jenny. I want to tell you all, y'all make my day.
0: Wow, that's so nice, Jenny.
1: I was listening to you yesterday. You were talking about names and what could be a nickname. Oh, Monty.
0: Yeah, that was that one took a minute.
2: Yeah, that wasn't my brightest moment.
1: And I keep thinking, she went to Belmont, just graduated. She is so young.
0: She graduated with honors, by the way.
2: Yeah. Oh,

0: do open the junk drawer.
1: Well, it was last night, the AMAs, American Music Awards last night. Let's skip right to the important stuff, huh? The country winners?
2: Yeah.
1: Male Artist of the Year, Morgan Wallen. Female Artist of the Year, Ella Langley. Best Country Duo Group, Zac Brown Band. Best Country Song, Choosin' Texas. And Best Country Album, Am I Okay, Megan Maroney. All right. So, and by the way, they did do something cool. Darius Rucker was honored as well for Veterans Voice Award. You know, people that lend their voices to, you know, help draw attention to our veterans and men and women who served this country and how grateful we should be. Yeah.
3: All of us can use our voice to support these brave men and women who are serving our country. And absolutely. You know, we got to make sure that they feel appreciated, not just on big days like Memorial Day, but every day we should be doing this.
1: Amen, man. Well, Luke Combs wakes up, sets another record.
2: Yeah.
1: I mean, he steps out of the house, steps another record. This is crazy. We told you a month or so ago that everywhere he's been going, like when he was in Ohio Stadium last month, he drew a record crowd of 97,367 people. Shattered that record. I think Pink Floyd held that record back in the 90s.
2: Jeez.
1: And he shattered that. Then he went on to break Garth's record when 92,000-plus people showed up in Knoxville. And now again in Green Bay, Luke Combs set another attendance record there as well. And by the way, if you haven't noticed, he's doing some really cool things. Like he's bringing out, you know, Morgan's got the walkout, right? Now Luke is bringing people out during a specific time, and they're all famous people, you know, or people like he had the Green Bay Packers with him, right? So, you know, they got something to do with the area, and they're all shotgunning a beer.
2: Yeah.
1: And it's becoming a thing.
2: Awesome.
1: So it's pretty cool.
4: I got a heart like...
2: Well, this is a new way of teasing music. So the billboards are kind of popping up everywhere around town, and it has this image of Lainey Wilson in her cowboy hat, obviously. And the message says, attention, Lainey Wilson has lost her phone, keys, and wallet. And then there's an instruction to text the word lost to a certain number to help her find them. So...
1: I mean... I did chuckle the first time I saw it as, you know, as a guy who loses his phone once or twice a month.
2: A month?
1: Okay.
2: Yeah. So anyway, whenever you do that, you get a snippet of the song. But then we found out that ASCAP also listed an unreleased Lainey track that is co-written with Brandon Lake called Lost Sheep.
1: So we think that's what this is.
2: We think. But
1: we did it for you. I mean, because when you text the number, of course, you got to sign up for some stuff.
2: You got to sign up for stuff, yeah.
1: When you text the number, you get this.

0: Okay, so we're thinking that's Lost Sheep with Brandon Lake and Lainey, huh?
1: Maybe.
0: All right, we're going to find out.
2: More of the Jesse James Morning Show is coming up.
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2: A better life with Dr. Sanjay Gupta.
3: People have started using AI for all sorts of things, but I cannot think of an area where the stakes are higher than your health. First of all, I'll tell you this. I know doctors who have cracked some seemingly impossible cases with the help of AI, so it can be a powerful tool. But AI can also hallucinate, provide bad advice, and be just as confident when it does that. If you do decide to plug any personal medical information into one of these chatbots, you should know that while the companies that created them have robust privacy protections in place, they are not bound by HIPAA, like your healthcare provider is. 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Always get a second opinion. And remember, if you ever experience concerning symptoms, skip the AI consult and head straight to the ER. I'm Dr. Sanjay Gupta, helping you live a better life.
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5: We've talked a lot about measles over the past year, but mumps has largely flown under the radar, even though it's been making a bit of a comeback as well. That's because fewer people are getting the MMR vaccine, which stands for measles, mumps, and rubella. The vaccine's been around for decades. It is effective. It is safe. What makes mumps outbreaks difficult to contain is that symptoms usually don't appear for 2 to 3 weeks after someone's been exposed. And that can make it hard to pin down where that exposure took place. And someone who is infected can transmit the virus to someone else before they are symptomatic. If you get sick, which could manifest like a run-of-the-mill respiratory virus or the telltale swelling of your cheeks and jaw, all you can really do at that point is to treat the symptoms and also isolate yourself so you don't infect anyone else. I'm Dr. Sanjay Gupta, helping you live a better life.
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0: I'll be honest, the one thing I thought I'd never see in my life is somebody somehow making chess interesting.
1: No way.
0: You play chess?
1: Do I look like I play chess?
0: No, you don't. Actually, no, you don't. But somebody actually finally made chess interesting. And I'm going to tell you what, you won't believe it. Men's and women's, by the way, divisions. Okay? Trust me, we're going to fill you in next.

0: Yeah, we got tickets. We're going to play some Factor Crap coming up here in less than 8 minutes, guys. But let's talk about chess. So you've never played chess? You don't know how?
1: No, I'd rather learn poker.
0: Oh, well,
1: yeah.
0: Whenever you want to learn poker, you let me know. Bring some money over.
1: Oh, real money?
0: And I'll learn you. I'll teach you.
1: Okay.
0: All right, listen, chess. Now, I don't know. And now you're thinking you're going to make fun of chess, Jesse, because you don't know how to play. And you're right.
1: Yep.
0: I just never want it. Checkers? I'll play checkers with anybody. Chess? Never learned it.
1: Hmm.
0: But now I may watch it. I mean, you're thinking, what could be worse than playing chess?
1: Watching
0: people play chess?
1: Sounds awful.
0: Because now there are men's and women's divisions of chess boxing.
2: Everybody was kung fu fighting.
0: See, look at your face.
1: Okay.
0: Both of you guys, grunt too. Yeah, chess boxing. It's a sport that combines boxing and speed chess. It's becoming a hot new trend. Fighters can win either by knockout or checkmate. So you make a move, and then you punch someone. Then you make a move, then you punch someone. I mean, it's men's and women. The one I saw, the video I saw, the women, they have the headgear on, like boxing headgear.
1: Yeah.
0: And boxing gloves.
1: Are they in a ring?
0: No, they're sitting at a chess table.
1: Oh, they're sitting at a table?
0: Yeah, then you stand up, whap. And
1: why
0: then you go
1: you
0: back.
1: Why would you want to play?
2: Everybody was kung fu fighting.
0: I mean, everything becomes more interesting to watch when you put an extreme in front of it, right? And I would call this extreme chess playing, right?
1: Oof.
0: Men's and women's chess boxing. The sport is drawing big crowds. Organizers say the appeal is watching competitors try to think clearly moments after getting punched in the face.
1: What a messy chessy. I just can't. Yeah, that sounds awful.
0: Who come up with this, though?
1: Yeah, that's awful.
0: What a time to be alive, huh? All right, listen, guys. We're going to give you a chance to win these. It'll be much easier than chess boxing. Although, maybe we should play Factor Crap boxing.
1: Oh.
0: Something to think about. Factor Crap, less than 6 minutes.

0: Come on, we got to catch up, producer Monty. Who's checking in over there?
1: We got Matt, Bailey, Teresa, Runner Nicole, and Forrest said, how about a shot caller for Factor Crap? Every time a contestant gets the wrong answer, Monty gets zapped.
0: No, not Monty, but look at Grunt over there. I've done that before, Forrest, and I ended up spending quite a bit of time with HR and legal counsel.
1: Yeah, that sounds about right. Yeah.
0: We done that, huh, Grunt?
1: Uh-huh. Angela said, good morning to the best radio station that keeps me positive all day. And Preston said, good morning to my three favorite people.
0: Y'all are awesome, guys. Let's get caller 13 right now. 615-737-1033.

0: Florida man, and I believe he's still in jail. But our mullet and mullets making news, the story starts with a Florida man. So you know how those usually end up. We're going to do mullets making news in 15 minutes. What's going on, Allegra? How are you?
1: I'm great. How are you?
0: Doing all right. I have to keep reminding myself that it's Tuesday. I keep wanting to do Monday things.
1: Yeah.
0: It's super hard this time. I don't know why.
2: It's Tuesday.
0: What's going on? It's Tuesday. Tuesday. All right, listen, Allegra. We want to make you a winner here on this Tuesday. But you're going to have to win. You're going to have to win Factor Crap. Now, Grunt's giving me five headlines, and you got to be right, Allegra, three out of the five times on whether or not these headlines are fact or crap, all right?
1: Okay.
0: All right. You get stuck, you can use producer Monty over there for help as many times as you want. Sound good?
1: Okay. Yeah.
0: All right. And by the way, over the weekend, somebody was telling me again, it came up again, that we may have to limit the number of times you can help.
2: What?
0: Maybe, maybe like, no, not now, Allegra, but I'm just saying, down maybe we just make it one lifeline.
2: That's so much pressure on me.
1: That's hard.
2: Yeah, don't do that.
0: All right, come on, Allegra, here we go. AI-powered pet translator says it has a 95% accuracy rate.
1: Of a pet, like for animals?
0: Yeah. AI-powered pet translator says it has a 95% accuracy rate. Fact or crap?
1: Ooh. I'm going to say crap.
0: I'm sorry. That's actually fact. Yeah. Yeah.
1: Oh, my goodness. I mean, okay.
0: I guess they can say anything when it comes to that, right?
2: Yeah.
0: I mean, Oh, no. Believe me, when your dog barks, he's saying this. You know what
2: right?
0: I mean?
2: Right. You don't know.
1: Yes.
2: Right.
1: You never know.
0: I don't know. All right, here we go. Pickleball brawl leaves 17 with injuries at senior center tournament. Pickleball brawl leaves 17 with injuries at senior center tournament. Fact or crap?
1: 17 seems like a lot of people.
0: It does. Yeah, but it's a tournament. And you know that pickleball. I'm just... Don't let me talk.
1: I know. It gets pretty crazy. Monty, what do you think?
2: Yeah, I say no, because pickleball is only two, and 17's an odd number.
0: You can play four.
1: Oh, smart.
2: That's still an even number.
1: I'm going to go with that's crap, the only, then.
2: Yeah, I don't know.
0: you're going crap?
1: Yeah.
0: All right, that's right.
1: Woo!
0: Somehow you got to that.
2: Yeah, well, yeah. Unless they hurt the referee.
0: Or some people playing didn't get hurt.
2: Some people play.
0: Or spectators.
2: Well, true, I guess.
0: Right,
2: you make
0: though.
2: A good point.
1: True,
0: Allegra,
1: okay.
0: You're on the board. Here we go. Man laughed out of court by judge after he sues Nabisco because the word cracker is racist. Man laughed out of court by judge after he sues Nabisco because the word cracker is racist.
1: Well, people sue people for... everything. So I'm going to say, well, did the judge laugh him out at the fact that he sued him or just that?
0: The headline says, man laughed out of court by judge after he sues Nabisco because the word cracker is racist.
1: Monty, what do you think?
2: No. No, I'm scared to touch this one.
0: Yeah, she's a little nervous over there. I think we're fine.
1: I'm
0: going to
1: say crap.
0: I think we're fine with cracker. And that is exactly right. Yeah, that's crap.
2: Okay.
0: All right.
1: Perfect.
0: So here we go, Allegra. You only have to get one more right? And you got two left, so looking good. A Florida Lyft driver uses AI to fake car damage from rider.
1: Oh, you know, I feel like that's something someone would do in Florida.
0: Or anywhere, really, right?
1: You
0: saying fact on that?
1: Yeah, I'm going to say fact.
0: That's 100% right. Yeah, this guy, this Lyft driver, used AI pictures to try to file a claim with Lyft and his insurance.
2: Gosh.
0: The people that were riding saw it, and they're like, wait, that's AI. Yeah.
2: I feel like that's going to be very common now.
0: You got to be careful out there. Anyway. Let's talk about you, Allegra, our big country kickoff 1 week from today.
2: Yeah.
0: And we got a couple of passes. Hang on for me.
3: 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A Better Life with Dr. Sanjay Gupta.
4: If you are struggling with substance abuse, alcohol, pills, whatever it may be, first of all, it's nothing to be ashamed of. We know addiction is a brain disease, and we also know getting into recovery can be tough. Also, in case this helps, I want to tell you about a new study out of Harvard School of Public Health, which found that spiritual belief, the idea of a steady religious practice, had a protective effect from addiction. Experts we talked to told us there were probably a few reasons why this might be the case. Number one, excessive drug and alcohol use would not be the norm in a religious community, and people want to fit in. Two, a belief in a higher power provides people with hope and solace, great foils for addiction. And three, and I think there's some merit to this, regular attendance in a faith community also provides connection. Just like in AA, camaraderie and social support is often what you need. I'm Dr. Sanjay Gupta, helping you live a better life.
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1: 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Just play the game one way. You hit a ball in the gap, run. 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
1: Mullet's making news.
0: Mullet's making news. Your daily reminder that your life, it could be a lot worse. Mm. Right? Like this Florida guy who was seen on video. Because, you know, it's 2026. And especially businesses. Every business has video.
2: Everywhere.
0: Everywhere. And if that business doesn't have one, the one across the street or next to it does.
2: Yeah.
0: So the man seen on video first trying to smash a store window with this big rock. He's chucking it at the window. Nothing doing. Hmm. Can't break it, right? That didn't work. So he left. Problem solved, right?
2: Right.
0: No, not this guy. He came back a little bit later, and he's mad now, and he's got a chainsaw.
2: What?
0: This genius's plan was to cut a, quote, triangle-shaped hole, unquote, in the store's front glass window. Glass window.
2: With a chainsaw.
0: With a chainsaw.
2: Good idea.
0: And he was going to do just a triangle. I'm going to do a triangle with my chainsaw.
2: Keep it classy. Okay.
0: Now, he actually broke the window with the chainsaw. Imagine that. And he got in. So we tried with the rock. We went back. We grabbed a chainsaw, broke the window with the chainsaw. And he stole $12,000 worth of Pokemon cards.
1: You've been hit by
0: yeah.
1: A smooth
0: Pokemon cards.
2: That's all he wanted? Oh, my God.
0: Went through the window with a chainsaw to get Pokemon cards. And I'm looking. The guy's got to be in his 40s, if not 50 years old from this mugshot.
2: Oh, that's embarrassing.
0: Police were able to track the man down, by the way, pretty easily because his vehicle and license plate was behind him and visible in the security footage the whole time. Yeah.
1: You've been hit by a smooth criminal.
0: The store owner also said the knucklehead was in the store before he came back to break in after they closed as well. That's why I tell you, kids,
2: oh my God,
0: stay in school, right?

0: All right, come on. Who's checking in over there?
1: We got Jenica, Justin, Jasmine, and Candy, and Matt, and Darlene said, if it wasn't for y'all, I wouldn't be able to make it through the day. Y'all's morning show takes my mind off of my problems.
0: That's what we are here for, and we certainly appreciate you being there, guys. Appreciate you being part of this big dysfunction.

0: trending.
1: Here's what's trending.
2: United States military conducted what it called self-defense strikes in Iran yesterday, targeting Iranian missile launch sites and boats attempting to lay mines in the Strait of Hormuz. A spokesman said the strikes were carried out to protect our forces from threats posed by Iranian forces, and that the military continues to defend our forces while using restraint during the ongoing ceasefire. Regional officials did confirm that Iran has agreed in principle to surrender its stockpile of highly enriched uranium. Happened again. The investigation continues into Saturday's shootout between a Maryland resident and Secret Service officers near a White House access checkpoint. Nasir Best, who is 21, opened up fire Saturday at the checkpoint, and Secret Service officers returned fire, hitting him, who later died at the hospital. No officers were hurt. More information. Now, it's been revealed that NASCAR legend Kyle Busch died after severe pneumonia developed into sepsis. Now, his family said the pneumonia caused rapid and overwhelming complications. Busch had reportedly been hospitalized after suffering shortness of breath and coughing up blood shortly before his death. Just a tragedy.
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4: Making sure your kids get enough sleep. It's one of the most important things you can do for them as a parent, and yet it's often overlooked. Not only does sleep in the early years set the stage for mental and physical health, it also creates the foundation for how one sleeps later in life. That's according to the National Sleep Foundation. Now, that organization recommends 14 to 17 hours a night for newborns, 12 to 15 for infants, 11 to 14 for toddlers, 10 to 13 for preschoolers, and 9 to 11 for school-aged children. When it's age appropriate, start by talking to your kids about why sleep is important. 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Don't underestimate the importance of a routine. 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I'm Dr. Sanjay Gupta, helping you live a better life.
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0: right, so I'll be really careful. No spoilers. I don't know anything, actually, to spoil anything. But I need a little help. And I know, Grunt, and I know you're a Star Wars head, aren't you?
1: Yeah.
0: So is it the Mandalorian and the Grogu?
1: Mm-hmm.
0: Is that how you pronounce it, Grogu?
1: Grogu. Mm-hmm.
0: Are you just saying that?
1: No, I've watched it.
0: Did you go watch it this weekend?
1: No. I'm not, like, that crazy.
0: All right, because it killed it. $100 million here in the U.S. domestically. And then the $63 million international. So $163 million for opening weekend. You got an extra day in there, of course, but...
1: Yeah, true.
0: I mean, that's pretty incredible. The Mandalorian and the Grogu. That's the first Star Wars movie in 7 years.
1: Yeah.
0: And the 7 years ago one, Grunt, was that the one where I ended up getting death threats because that Monday I came in, the weekend that it debuted in the theaters... And that's the one where Han Solo died, right? And that was like one of the first things I talked about.
1: Yeah, that was, why would you do that?
0: Literally got death threats.
1: As you should. That's
0: so
1: awful.
0: I don't know anything about the Mandalorian or the Grogu, which is probably a good thing. What is a Grogu?
1: A Grogu? It's like the little Yoda. It's not Yoda, but it's,
0: why don't you
1: it
0: just,
1: looks like Yoda.
0: So there's
1: it's
0: no more Yoda?
1: Brand, like his
0: it's
1: species.
0: Yoda's brand?
1: Or his species, but it's a Grogu. It's not Yoda,
0: so
1: but
0: Yoda,
1: it looks like
0: Yoda's
1: Yoda.
0: A Grogu?
1: No, Grogu is his name, just like Yoda has a name, but they're their own little, like, animal, you know? You know?
0: Okay.
1: Yeah, you don't know.
0: I don't know.
1: Yeah.
0: I don't know.
1: Grogu, look
0: no,
1: it up.
0: I'm more into, like, action stuff. I don't know.

0: Come on, who's checking in?
1: Neck is red, Farmer Pickles, Vita, Rila, Brittany, Tammy, Dawson, and Margie.
0: Love that. Neck is red.
1: Neck is red.
0: What's your name? Neck is red.
1: Neck is red.
0: That's all I need to know. I got it, man. Appreciate you all listening. Thank you, guys.

it's another scam you got to be aware of. And this one actually could get any of us at any time. Kind of hard to fight, too, unless you know what you're looking for. We're going to give you details, guys, coming up after Megan. Just 3 minutes.

0: I got it. You've been hit by. So this could get any one of us, man. We used Lyft a couple of times over this weekend alone. You got to watch out. There's a guy here that received a fraud alert from his bank, thankfully, and a damage charge from Lyft the day his daughters used the Lyft.
1: Ugh.
0: Okay, so he's like, wait, what? And he thought his daughters caused the mess. So he's like, hey, he called them on it. What'd you guys do to this car?
1: Right.
0: And they said, we didn't do anything, Dad. I promise we didn't do anything. So the man contacted Lyft, and they sent him the photo evidence of the damage his daughter supposedly did to the Lyft car, okay? And they noticed it was altered with AI.
1: Ooh.
0: So this Lyft driver was sending in, and how many times he's done this before, who knows?
1: That's, oh.
0: Right? And if the bank doesn't, and the, I mean, this whole thing kind of worked out in this guy's favor, because if the bank doesn't send him a fraud alert, that money's out of the account, gone.
1: Oh,
0: can you even get it back? I don't know. But they noticed the photos were altered with AI, so they called up and said, hey, no, then they pointed it out, and then they reimbursed his account and removed the driver from Lyft.
1: Okay, good.
0: Yeah, so the driver's gone. He or she, whoever it is done, gone. And should be facing criminal charges.
1: I agree.
0: If you ask me, because that's the only way to get this stuff to stop,
1: mm-hmm.
0: is to start, you know, starting punishing people like if they had gotten away with it. You know what
1: yep.
0: I mean? But how easy to do that, right? And as AI is getting better by the day, it's going to be harder to see altered photographs.
1: That's so scary.
0: So you almost have to be proactive. Imagine and like take the picture of everything before you get out and say, this is me getting out. Here's the video. I did nothing to it.
1: It's ridiculous.
0: Isn't it awful?
1: I mean,
0: it seems like you don't have much of a chance anymore.
1: A new scam every day.
0: It is. Use your powers for good.
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0: You got some AI skills. 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
3: Have you ever noticed that you mostly breathe through one nostril at a time? Even when you're not sick, even when your allergies aren't bothering you. The body actually switches the dominant nostril as frequently as every 2 hours while we're awake. That's according to Adam Taylor, an anatomy professor at Lancaster University in the UK. This alternating cycle is automatic. It's regulated subconsciously by the hypothalamus in the brain, he said. Your body does this to give each nostril a chance to rest and repair, so they don't get too dried out, which could make it easier for pathogens and inflammation to cause damage. Now, Taylor also said, studies suggest the left nostril may be more dominant, and when the right nostril is dominant, the body is in a more alert or even stressed state. Who knew? Pretty fascinating stuff. I'm Dr. Sanjay Gupta, helping you live a better life.
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That's just more evidence we could make it work, yo. Just saying. Wouldn't that be nice? It's Lucas Morgan's on with Post 103.3 Country. I'm

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1: A Better Life with Dr. Sanjay Gupta.
2: Breast cancer is the most common cancer among women in the world. And according to a new study out of the University of Washington School of Medicine, an estimated 3.5 million cases a year are expected by 2050. Now, the good news is we've gotten so much better at screening, earlier detection, and cutting-edge treatments in many countries, including here in the United States. But even here in America, black women have a death rate from breast cancer that is 40% higher than white women, a disparity that exists despite our world-class treatment infrastructure. So what can you do to lower your risk? Eat less red meat? Try your best to manage your blood sugar and your weight? Exercise is really important. Cut back on drinking, quit smoking. And remember this, you should start getting mammograms. At what age? 40. That's when you should start. I'm Dr. Sanjay Gupta, helping you live a better life.
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see some of them waiters race on a banked NASCAR track. That would be amazing. Oh, the Wiener 500 at the Indy 500 is one of my favorite things in the world. New York dog with the win this year. It's Lucas. Jason Aldean is on 103.3 Country.

Dude, we are a week away from the show. Dalton Davis is part of the kickoff. He's coming up with Redneck and You Know It after Stephen Wilson Jr. on 103.3 Country.

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6: If you are struggling with substance abuse, alcohol, pills, whatever it may be, first of all, it's nothing to be ashamed of. We know addiction is a brain disease, and we also know getting into recovery can be tough. Also, in case this helps, I want to tell you about a new study at a Harvard School of Public Health, which found that spiritual belief, the idea of a steady religious practice, had a protective effect from addiction. Experts we talked to told us there were probably a few reasons why this might be the case. Number one, excessive drug and alcohol use would not be the norm in a religious community, and people want to fit in. Two, a belief in a higher power provides people with hope and solace, great foils for addiction. And three, and I think there's some merit to this, regular attendance in a faith community also provides connection. Just like in AA, camaraderie and social support is often what you need. I'm Dr. Sanjay Gupta, helping you live a better life.
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All right, this right here is what I pay for internet for. You ready? This is a sentence I did not think I'd ever read with my own two eyes, let alone say on 103.3 Country. Ready for this? Arkansas cat named Cheddar Big Booty Cheeseburger won a national contest over the weekend. What contest? I don't know.

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2: How often do you stop to wonder whether you should share something that's revealing, maybe even embarrassing, with a partner, a friend, or even your boss? In her new book called Revealing, The Underrated Power of Oversharing, behavioral scientist Leslie John says doing just that can help you deepen relationships that are vital to your life. We need people to trust us in order to get things like love, friendship, and career success. That's what she told us. When you make yourself vulnerable by revealing something sensitive, it does make other people trust you. In turn, when you ask someone to reveal something about themselves, showing that interest will generally lead someone to like you more. Why? Because people like to be asked about themselves, she says. It also signals that they are discriminating and choosy, but in a good way. I'm Dr. Sanjay Gupta, helping you live a better life.
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3: I don't need to hear anything from anybody. There's too much riding on my mind being locked in. Play offense, not defense. If you play hard and you play the game right, nobody really gets on you. They're going to boo you here and there, but if you show them that you care and that you're playing hard, that's what you need to do. Just play the game one way. You hit a ball in the gap, run. Boom, coming in hot.
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Wyatt Flores, running on E!

So I'm not much of a cat person. Pretty sure they've got at least 1 foot in hell at all times. If you are a cat person, good news. A new injection for cats could potentially double feline lifespans up to 30 years. They're working on that in Japan right now. 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
3: A Better Life with Dr. Sanjay Gupta.
4: How often do you stop to wonder whether you should share something that's revealing, maybe even embarrassing, with a partner, a friend, or even your boss? In her new book called Revealing, The Underrated Power of Oversharing, behavioral scientist Leslie John says doing just that can help you deepen relationships that are vital to your life. We need people to trust us in order to get things like love, friendship, and career success. That's what she told us. When you make yourself vulnerable by revealing something sensitive, it does make other people trust you. In turn, when you ask someone to reveal something about themselves, showing that interest will generally lead someone to like you more. Why? Because people like to be asked about themselves, she says. It also signals that they are discriminating and choosy, but in a good way. I'm Dr. Sanjay Gupta, helping you live a better life.
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dude fought the law and won for a long time. But in the end, the law will get you. It's Lucas on 103.3 Country. Guy got arrested over the weekend for driving for 70 years without a license. Just never took the test when he was younger. Just kept going. Never got in a car accident. Never got a ticket. Dude, no license, 70 years. Better driver than most people I know.

0: bag.
1: It's for a work function, so I've got to make sure that I'm correct with my grammar. When you're ordering multiple shots of Grey Goose vodka, is it Grey Geese? Or is it a flock of shots? You text me, let me know, 615-737-1033. 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
1: A better life with Dr. Sanjay Gupta.
2: We all know how important it is to stay active as we age, especially as we get older. But I've come to realize that for as good as people are about getting their cardio in, a lot of older folks really don't seem to be doing the recommended amount of strength training or even understand why it's so important. It helps you stay functional and therefore independent for as long as possible. Certified strength and conditioning specialist Dana Santis says a great place to start is not with dumbbells or barbells, but with your body weight, which allows you to build strength while also learning how your body moves and where your limitations exist. It also reduces the risk of overwhelming your connective tissue, which adapts more slowly than muscles as we get older. Once you're comfortable, you can dial up that intensity, but do it slowly, do it carefully. I'm Dr. Sanjay Gupta, helping you live a better life.
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name that commercial, the homeowners turning into your parents commercial this weekend. A buddy of mine's kid turned 21, so a bunch of us, his friends, showed up, dropped our cards off, sitting out back having some beers, and they're all doing TikToks in the kitchen, right? And all us old people are out back talking about insurance and bird watching.

be the traitor. 1 week from tonight, the biggest week in country music begins with the kickoff show at Sky Deck. Dustin Lynch, Vincent Mason, Alexander K, Wyatt Flores, and Dalton Davis. While there's still tickets left, 1033country.com. Get them.

John Party says that country music is the new rock and roll, because where else are you going to get that guitar solo like this? 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
1: A Better Life with Dr. Sanjay Gupta.
2: If you are struggling with substance abuse, alcohol, pills, whatever it may be, first of all, it's nothing to be ashamed of. We know addiction is a brain disease, and we also know getting into recovery can be tough. Also, in case this helps, I want to tell you about a new study at a Harvard School of Public Health, which found that spiritual belief, the idea of a steady religious practice, had a protective effect from addiction. Experts we talked to told us there were probably a few reasons why this might be the case. Number one, excessive drug and alcohol use would not be the norm in a religious community, and people want to fit in. Two, a belief in a higher power provides people with hope and solace, great foils for addiction. And three, and I think there's some merit to this, regular attendance in a faith community also provides connection. Just like in AA, camaraderie and social support is often what you need. I'm Dr. Sanjay Gupta, helping you live a better life.
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Vincent Mason coming up in a few songs. Going to be at the kickoff show with Alexander Kay, Dustin Lynch, Wyatt Flores, and Dalton Davis. 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

Tyler Hubbard's new one, Land, on 103.3 Country. I know that the phrase, the most wonderful time of the year, is kind of reserved for December, but this is almost the most wonderful time of the year. It's Rodeo Week and CMA Fest. 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
1: A Better Life with Dr. Sanjay Gupta.
2: People have started using AI for all sorts of things, but I cannot think of an area where the stakes are higher than your health. First of all, I'll tell you this. I know doctors who have cracked some seemingly impossible cases with the help of AI, so it can be a powerful tool. But AI can also hallucinate, provide bad advice, and be just as confident when it does that. If you do decide to plug any personal medical information into one of these chatbots, you should know that while the companies that created them have robust privacy protections in place, they are not bound by HIPAA, like your healthcare provider is. Whatever the advice presented to you, take it with a degree of healthy skepticism. Always get a second opinion. And remember, if you ever experience concerning symptoms, skip the AI consult and head straight to the ER. 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

you had any intentions of going, don't. There's a new law that they just passed. The use, the possession, the sale, and distribution of oral nicotine products, as in Zins, illegal. 5 years in prison you can get. $435,000 fine. Never go to France.

0: the week of, but 4-day week, proof we can make it work. 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
3: A better life with Dr. Sanjay Gupta.
4: We all know how important it is to stay active as we age, especially as we get older. But I've come to realize that for as good as people are about getting their cardio in, a lot of older folks really don't seem to be doing the recommended amount of strength training, or even understand why it's so important. It helps you stay functional, and therefore independent, for as long as possible. Certified strength and conditioning specialist Dana Santis says a great place to start is not with dumbbells or barbells, but with your body weight, which allows you to build strength while also learning how your body moves and where your limitations exist. It also reduces the risk of overwhelming your connective tissue, which adapts more slowly than muscles as we get older. Once you're comfortable, you can dial up that intensity, but do it slowly, do it carefully. I'm Dr. Sanjay Gupta, helping you live a better life.

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3: We've talked a lot about measles over the past year, but mumps has largely flown under the radar, even though it's been making a bit of a comeback as well. That's because fewer people are getting the MMR vaccine, which stands for measles, mumps, and rubella. The vaccine's been around for decades. It is effective. It is safe. What makes mumps outbreaks difficult to contain is that symptoms usually don't appear for 2 to 3 weeks after someone's been exposed. And that can make it hard to pin down where that exposure took place. And someone who is infected can transmit the virus to someone else before they are symptomatic. If you get sick, which could manifest like a run-of-the-mill respiratory virus or the telltale swelling of your cheeks and jaw, all you can really do at that point is to treat the symptoms and also isolate yourself so you don't infect anyone else. I'm Dr. Sanjay Gupta, helping you live a better life.
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We need this here like now. Maybe I'd go to more movies because I got the bladder of a squirrel. It's Lucas on 103.3 Country over in Switzerland. They've added TVs to the floor and the walls of the bathrooms so you don't miss any of the movie you go to see. They're living in 3026 over there.

Ella on 103.3 Country, it's Lucas. Listen to this. Man did, quote-unquote, the right thing and returned a stranger's lost $500 lottery ticket. He himself then won over $500,000 a couple of weeks later. Karma is real.

The official, unofficial kickoff to the biggest week in country music is 1 week from tonight at Sky Deck with Alexander Kay, Vincent Mason, Dustin Lynch, Wyatt Flores, and Dalton Davis. 1033country.com for tickets. And I know my dude Travis Daly has some for you for free this afternoon after 5.

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3: A Better Life with Dr. Sanjay Gupta.
4: If you are struggling with substance abuse, alcohol, pills, whatever it may be, first of all, it's nothing to be ashamed of. We know addiction is a brain disease, and we also know getting into recovery can be tough. Also, in case this helps, I want to tell you about a new study at a Harvard School of Public Health, which found that spiritual belief, the idea of a steady religious practice, had a protective effect from addiction. Experts we talked to told us there were probably a few reasons why this might be the case. Number one, excessive drug and alcohol use would not be the norm in a religious community, and people want to fit in. Two, a belief in a higher power provides people with hope and solace, great foils for addiction. And three, and I think there's some merit to this, regular attendance in a faith community also provides connection. Just like in AA, camaraderie and social support is often what you need. I'm Dr. Sanjay Gupta, helping you live a better life.

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0: Well, well, well, here we are once again. I will thank you in advance for listening. I know you don't have to, just know I appreciate it. My name is Travis. In case this is your first time listening, let's hang out and listen to some music, won't you? On the Riley Green note, we are days away from new music, by the way. 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

0: One of the most underrated artists on the planet, in my opinion, Stephen Wilson Jr. It's 103.3 Country. Let me tell you what I got going on here. Young Caleb says he's going to be president one day. All right, Caleb, let's pretend I'm a voter. What are you running on?
1: I would ban homework, and I would say everything in every store was free for a day.
0: Oddly, I voted for worse. You've got my vote, man. 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

0: Movie of the weekend was the new Star Wars movie. What'd you think, man?
1: I'm not sure why it needed to be a movie and not another season of the television show.
0: Why do you have to ruin everything for me? I mean, seriously, Tyler.
1: It was a little cheesy, a little corny. I don't think there was any real stakes to it. Like, there was nothing revolutionary about it. It was fine. You know, I think people are going to enjoy it. I just don't know that it's the be-all, end-all, I guess. I don't know. When the prequels came out or the sequels came out where we've been waiting, you know, years and years and years, although we were waiting for this, it just, I'm not quite sure why. Why they didn't just do another season of the television show. Are they going to do one after this? Because it didn't give a, it didn't feel like finalized or anything. It felt like the show was going to keep going.
0: Before I let you go, is there anything else you want to ruin for me today, or is this complete our task?
1: I mean, if you're a Star Wars fan, absolutely go watch it. If you're not a fan, I mean, I would wait. I mean, it'll be on Disney in, you know, 3 months or whatever, and you can watch it over and over and over then. But, I mean, I don't need to see it in theaters again, no.
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9: We've talked a lot about measles over the past year, but mumps has largely flown under the radar, even though it's been making a bit of a comeback as well. That's because fewer people are getting the MMR vaccine, which stands for measles, mumps, and rubella. The vaccine's been around for decades. It is effective. It is safe. What makes mumps outbreaks difficult to contain is that symptoms usually don't appear for 2 to 3 weeks after someone's been exposed. And that can make it hard to pin down where that exposure took place. And someone who is infected can transmit the virus to someone else before they are symptomatic. If you get sick, which could manifest like a run-of-the-mill respiratory virus or the telltale swelling of your cheeks and jaw, all you can really do at that point is to treat the symptoms and also isolate yourself so you don't infect anyone else. I'm Dr. Sanjay Gupta, helping you live a better life.
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87 days to get your pink outfit ready till Megan Maroney comes back to Bridgestone Arena with 103.3 Country. Yes, there's literally a calendar on our wall here in the studio. 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

If you're visiting Nashville this week, maybe today's not the day you wear the white boots if you're headed to Lower Broad. Still a lot of water on the side streets, man. They ain't going to be white when you're done with the night, I assure you. Morgan Wallen, just a tip from us locals, 103.3 Country.

0: We are days away from seeing John Party at the Music City Rodeo Saturday night with 103.3 Country. I'm super stoked about that, man. If you've never seen Party live, underrated. Just saying. It's Travis Daly. It wasn't but a couple minutes ago I was talking about there's still a lot of water on the side streets. You still might get a little rain on your way home depending on where you're at, but for the most part, it seems to be done. But if you're going to go wander, let me see if I can give you another example of what to look out for. All right, Eddie, go ahead, man. Just 10 minutes ago, we're doing what?
1: Driving my Suburban. And my buddy told me, hey, man, you're supposed to go fast through puddles. And I'm like, no, I'm pretty sure you're supposed to go slow through puddles. He's like, no, man, you got to go fast. 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So I'm in my Suburban. I'm doing about 25, maybe 30 miles an hour through this puddle. And this guy was going real slow with his window down.
0: Here it comes.
1: And I gave him a bath he would never forget.
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3: In the Donaldson area, a crash blocking the left lane of Brightley Parkway northbound just past Elm Hill Pike. A crash also reported Nolensville Pike near Glen Rose Avenue. Another accident, Harding Place at Sidco Drive. I'm Jay Harper.
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5: If you are struggling with substance abuse, alcohol, pills, whatever it may be, first of all, it's nothing to be ashamed of. We know addiction is a brain disease, and we also know getting into recovery can be tough. Also, in case this helps, I want to tell you about a new study at a Harvard School of Public Health, which found that spiritual belief, the idea of a steady religious practice, had a protective effect from addiction. Experts we talked to told us there were probably a few reasons why this might be the case. Number one, excessive drug and alcohol use would not be the norm in a religious community, and people want to fit in. Two, a belief in a higher power provides people with hope and solace, great foils for addiction. And three, and I think there's some merit to this, regular attendance in a faith community also provides connection. Just like in AA, camaraderie and social support is often what you need. I'm Dr. Sanjay Gupta, helping you live a better life.

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0: So Casey and her friends are visiting here from Indiana this week in Nashville. I know this will shock you. Bachelorette party. Thank you for listening to 103.3 Country while you're here. You must have it going on. Guy tried to pick you up on a Tuesday afternoon, 4 o'clock, while you're walking back to the hotel. Just out of curiosity, what was the line?
1: How much does a polar bear weigh?
0: I forget this one.
1: Just enough to break the ice. Hi, my name is Blaine.
0: Definitely not the worst thing you're going to hear tonight.

All right, everybody just take a breath while you're weaving in and out of traffic, avoiding puddles. Let's just enjoy 3 minutes and 42 seconds of Hardy and Eric Church and Morgan Wallen and Tim McGraw, 103.3 Country. Not necessarily in that order.

We are all human beings. Life gives us struggles at times. I'm telling you, focus on what's going right. Don't just zone in on every little thing that goes wrong. Not exactly what this song's about, but kind of. Luke Combs, 103.3 Country. Day.

0: Hey, it's 103.3 Country. I have to be honest. Sometimes I learn so much just by walking the hallway. Not that you asked, but Miller Time in our promotion department, producer Monty from the Jesse James Morning Show, and their little Get Fresh crew downstairs. There's this video going around TikTok where women make guys on the first or second date do stuff to test them out. They're creating their test for their next set of dates. And I don't know how many videos this were because I like saw what they were doing. I'm like, yeah, I'm bailing from this. But a lot of the videos were like from Nashville. You could tell from the scenery in the background. I'm at 615-737-1033. I don't want to take a million calls on this, but I am curious. Ladies of Nashville, is this like a thing now? For real? Must be. We got a couple already. All right, Lisa, what do you got?
1: A few relationships that I have had. whenever they come over for the first time, I always make them scoop the litter box.
0: And that's working for you, huh?
1: If they complain, if they say one word, if they say one mean thing about my cat, about them having to scoop the litter box, I know it's not going to work.
0: All right. Thank you for calling. If you're in your car right now, you didn't see that one, right? Like, of the 2 million things you were going to guess she was going to say, it wasn't like scooping cat litter, right? All right, one more. Adrian, what do you got?
2: My biggest thing is you have to go shopping with me. If you can handle me while we are shopping, because I am such an indecisive person, so if you can be patient and tolerate that, you're a keeper.
0: I'll be honest. On Saturday nights, we always watch UFC Fight Night, and my wife tolerates it. However, most Saturdays, we'll be at Home Goods almost as long as UFC Fight Night, so it's pretty equal. Do a lot of guys fail this test of yours? And guys, if you're listening, I'm just telling you, you're going to have to learn to be patient and do the shopping thing if you're ever going to be married. So your last date, how'd this go?
2: He was getting frustrated. If we were on a date, we went to Walmart, and he was getting frustrated with me because I could not decide, like, if I wanted to get snacks, if I wanted to get something to make dinner, if I wanted to go look at movies, if I wanted to go look at books. And he was getting, like, frustrated with me, and he's like, well, can we just go? Can we just go? And I was like, dude, what's the problem? I said, all right, I'm going to go use the bathroom real quick, and I'll be back. Stay here, and I'll meet you back here. And I literally took off to go to the bathroom, went down a couple more aisles, turned, and walked right out of the store.
0: I respect the move.
2: Hopped in my car and left.
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8: We have a crash blocking the right lane of I-24 eastbound at Brightley Parkway South. That's near exit 54. Also a crash blocking the left lane of Brightley Parkway northbound just past Elm Hill Pike. An injury wreck in East Nashville, Gallatin Avenue north of Douglas Avenue. A wreck Nolensville Pike near Glen Rose Avenue. And another Harding Place at Sidco Drive. 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
2: Colleague of mine was telling me the other day about how their Instagram feed is filled with videos, most of them kind of funny, about how grandparents and friends tend to bulldoze new parents out of the way to get to see their baby. As a dad of three daughters, I know how life really does become all about them the moment those kids are born. But I also know parents are still people, too, who need their own attention beyond being mom or dad. And moms, in particular in those early years, can feel especially invisible in the eyes of other people. So what can you do to stop contributing to what is known as maternal invisibility? Women we spoke to said these two things were the most helpful. When people stopped to ask how they could best support them, number one, or when they took the initiative to handle certain tasks that obviously needed to be done. I'm Dr. Sanjay Gupta, helping you live a better life.
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I know we just had Memorial Day, which is a weekend of remembrance. But maybe, perhaps, it's also a lesson that 365 days a year you thank those in uniform, whether it's a holiday or not. 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

That latest album is way good. You should spend some time with it. Not Monday through Friday, 3 to 7, Luke Combs fans. Any other time. Travis trying to keep this gig for a change. It's a new thing I'm trying. Corey Kent now. Help on this from Coe Wetzel, 103.3 Country. That's

hope when he grows up, he passes down that word like granddad did for me. I don't care if he's out in California, goes up north, or stays put here in Tennessee. This land I'm standing on now is gonna be his one day, without the shadow of a doubt. 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

0: Like, you got to focus on the positive. Ernest, blessed, 103.3 Country. Like, it would be easy to dwell on gas that's almost $5 now. It would be easy. Man, the price of beef, too, man. I went and bought some stuff to grill out over the weekend. Whew. Man, not cheap. People are getting creative, too, with meals now. There's a trending story, not just in Nashville, everywhere. I mean, this obviously, things are a little rough right now. So not just trending in Nashville, but everywhere. People are getting super creative with meals. Oddly, like some of the hamburger helper type stuff, that is on the big increase, which makes total sense to me. What do you want to say, Andrea?
1: It's called the Jailhouse Slam.
0: Okay.
1: It's ramen noodles, Doritos, meat stick, and some cheese.
0: Just out of curiosity, how did we learn to make the Jailhouse Slam?
1: Well, unfortunately, I went to the jail one time, and they made it, and I just remembered it, introduced it to the family, and everybody likes it.
0: Little known fact, this show very big, with people still on probation.
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5: In the Clarksville area now, we have a multi-vehicle crash that's blocking lanes 24 westbound near exit 11. Also, an accident blocking the right lane of I-24 eastbound at Briley Parkway near exit 54. Downtown, a crash 24 westbound at I-65, the split there at 65 north. Also, a crash still being worked, Old Hickory Boulevard westbound at I-65 in Madison. I'm Jay Harper.
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6: People have started using AI for all sorts of things, but I cannot think of an area where the stakes are higher than your health. First of all, I'll tell you this. I know doctors who have cracked some seemingly impossible cases with the help of AI, so it can be a powerful tool. But AI can also hallucinate, provide bad advice, and be just as confident when it does that. If you do decide to plug any personal medical information into one of these chatbots, you should know that while the companies that created them have robust privacy protections in place, they are not bound by HIPAA, like your healthcare provider is. Whatever the advice presented to you, take it with a degree of healthy skepticism. Always get a second opinion. And remember, if you ever experience concerning symptoms, skip the AI consult and head straight to the ER. I'm Dr. Sanjay Gupta, helping you live a better life.

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Welcome to the first step in becoming an adult. My advice, stay at home with your parents as long as you can. It's hard.

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A couple weeks away from that tour kicking off. Megan Maroney, 103.3 Country. That's how my brain works anyway.

0: That, of course, Blake Shelton. It's 1033 Country. Travis Daly at 615-737-1033. Thank you for listening. Just know we appreciate you as we attempt to do things different here in Nashville, Tennessee. Speaking of, downtown Nashville, I think it's for most people, maybe not everybody, it's a good place for visit. I've got Julie on the line from Kentucky. Took them 45 minutes to park. I mean, it's been raining. It's a Tuesday afternoon. It ain't that busy down there. What happened?
1: Yep, it was me and my sister.
0: Okay, what happened?
1: We're trying to park in a parking garage, and I swear we go around this thing like 30 minutes just trying to find a parking spot, and it's full. And we keep going around, and eventually I'm like, there's another level.
0: They don't have two-story parking garages in Kentucky where you live?
1: It was just like, oh my gosh, how dumb can we be? We must have passed it like 10 times.
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4: This crash up in the Clarksville area still causing problems. A multi-vehicle wreck blocking the lanes of I-24 westbound near exit 11. 24 eastbound at Briley Parkway South, the right lane blocked there due to a wreck. Also, Briley Parkway southbound at exit 3, we have a crash. 440 eastbound after Nolensville Pike, a wreck. And the 2465 split downtown, we've got a crash. I'm Jay Harper.
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2: A Better Life with Dr. Sanjay Gupta.
3: If you are struggling with substance abuse, alcohol, pills, whatever it may be, first of all, it's nothing to be ashamed of. We know addiction is a brain disease, and we also know getting into recovery can be tough. Also, in case this helps, I want to tell you about a new study out of Harvard School of Public Health, which found that spiritual belief, the idea of a steady religious practice, had a protective effect from addiction. Experts we talked to told us there were probably a few reasons why this might be the case. Number one, excessive drug and alcohol use would not be the norm in a religious community, and people want to fit in. Two, a belief in a higher power provides people with hope and solace, great foils for addiction. And three, and I think there's some merit to this, regular attendance in a faith community also provides connection. Just like in AA, camaraderie and social support is often what you need. I'm Dr. Sanjay Gupta, helping you live a better life.
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0: I mentioned a little bit ago, millions of college students will start that summer job this week. It's 103.3 Country. I've got Amber on the line. This year, she's hoping the job is better than last year. You know I have to ask, what'd you do?
1: I had to clean the baby goat all summer.
0: That sounds awful. I hope you got something better this summer.
1: And the goats would come and snap at you and try to bite you while you're cleaning. Have to roll down all the car windows because I sunk

Just as a heads up, a week from today, our 103.3 Country Kickoff Show, Dustin Lynch will headline. Wyatt Flores, Dalton Davis, Alexandra Kay, Vincent Mason. 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

0: The great Luke Combs. It's 103.3 Country. Travis Daly with Trevor on the line. Got engaged over the weekend. Congrats, man. There's a lot of cool places to do it around Nashville. Where'd you do it at?
1: Our very first date was at Arby's. We were pretty broke at the time, so I decided instead of doing a fancier first date, just buy some flowers and do some fast food, and she loved every second of it.
0: They do have the meats, after all. And so you went back to that same Arby's? Is that what you did?
1: Went back to a different Arby's, the Pose. So that's our first day was at the Arby's.
0: Dude, I'll DJ your wedding for some curly fries.
1: We went in and we got dinner and everything. I kind of waited for a couple people to clear out because I was kind of nervous, right? So I got down on one knee, pretend like I dropped something on the ground and got down on one knee. And she was just ecstatic.
0: Congratulations, man. I'm genuinely happy for you.
1: That was our first date, and we're back at the Arby's again.
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3: This crash up in the Clarksville area still causing problems. A multi-vehicle wreck blocking the lanes of I-24 westbound near exit 11. 24 eastbound at Briley Parkway South, the right lane blocked there due to a wreck. Also, Briley Parkway southbound at exit 3, we have a crash. 440 eastbound after Nolensville Pike, a wreck. And the 2465 split downtown, we've got a crash. I'm Jay Hart.
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3: A Better Life with Dr. Sanjay Gupta.
4: Breast cancer is the most common cancer among women in the world. And according to a new study out of the University of Washington School of Medicine, an estimated 3.5 million cases a year are expected by 2050. Now, the good news is we've gotten so much better at screening, earlier detection, and cutting-edge treatments in many countries, including here in the United States. But even here in America, black women have a death rate from breast cancer that is 40% higher than white women, a disparity that exists despite our world-class treatment infrastructure. So what can you do to lower your risk? Eat less red meat? 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Exercise is really important. Cut back on drinking, quit smoking. And remember this, you should start getting mammograms. At what age? 40. That's when you should start. I'm Dr. Sanjay Gupta, helping you live a better life.
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Speaking of Lainey Wilson, there's billboards all over Nashville teasing new music. Finally! So stoked about that. And you know what? I think we're looking at days, not weeks, by the way. I'll let you know when I know for sure. It's 103.3 Country.

I don't know who invented those clip-on bangs things, but man, they are rich now, thanks to Ella Langley. She should get a cut. 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

0: If you're headed northbound on 65, you might wave to Angie. She just got pulled over minutes ago. She's getting ready to pull out. Probably let her merge. She just got a ticket. It's 103.3 Country. How fast were you going? What's the deal?
1: The great thing is I'm always in a great mood when I listen to you guys. But the bad thing is I'm always getting pulled over because I'm speeding.
0: You're trying to blame your ticket on us? I ain't paying for that. Come on now.
1: Because you guys just, you make me so happy that I just cannot slow down.
0: I appreciate you listening. Keep my number handy. I feel like you're going to need me as a character witness one day.
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5: Have you ever noticed that you mostly breathe through one nostril at a time? Even when you're not sick, even when your allergies aren't bothering you. The body actually switches the dominant nostril as frequently as every 2 hours while we're awake. That's according to Adam Taylor, an anatomy professor at Lancaster University in the UK. This alternating cycle is automatic. It's regulated subconsciously by the hypothalamus and the brain, he said. Your body does this to give each nostril a chance to rest and repair, so they don't get too dried out, which could make it easier for pathogens and inflammation to cause damage. Now, Taylor also said, studies suggest the left nostril may be more dominant, and when the right nostril is dominant, the body is in a more alert or even stressed state. Who knew? Pretty fascinating stuff. I'm Dr. Sanjay Gupta, helping you live a better life.
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Honestly, when I think about it, every dude I know that's named Gary can fix something or build something, or is probably the guy you want to call when something goes wrong. Just saying, checks out, 103.3 Country.

0: from a new Riley Green song. Don't worry, the second we get our grubby little mitts on it, you'll hear it, I promise. As you make your way home, Change My Mind, 103 Three Country.
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0: The great George Burge, help on that from Luke Bryan. It's 103.3 Country. Thank you for listening today. I'm well aware you have many choices in your life. Maybe perhaps even more than you even want. Thank you for making 103.3 Country part of your day. My name is Travis. Let's do it again tomorrow, won't you? Till then, be kind to one another. Before I go, we're keeping it 100. I wanted you to listen to the entire show. I'm a realist. I know you didn't. I give it to you now. Have a good night.
1: And now here's the entire show in less than a minute.
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0: Why do you got to ruin everything for me?
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0: I forget this one.
4: 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Hi, my name is Blank.
0: Definitely not the worst thing you're going to hear tonight.
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1: A Better Life with Dr. Sanjay Gupta.
2: How often do you stop to wonder whether you should share something that's revealing, maybe even embarrassing, with a partner, a friend, or even your boss? In her new book called Revealing, The Underrated Power of Oversharing, behavioral scientist Leslie John says doing just that can help you deepen relationships that are vital to your life. We need people to trust us in order to get things like love, friendship, and career success. That's what she told us. When you make yourself vulnerable by revealing something sensitive, it does make other people trust you. In turn, when you ask someone to reveal something about themselves, showing that interest will generally lead someone to like you more. Why? Because people like to be asked about themselves, she says. It also signals that they are discriminating and choosy, but in a good way. I'm Dr. Sanjay Gupta, helping you live a better life.
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Hey, hello, welcome to it. Short work week. My name's Justin. This is 1033 Country. At least it's not as humid now as it was during the day. I am just melting left and right.